playing the greatest hits of all time. CKDO, David Gates and Brad, and If. Nice short song, short title too, at 8:06. I'm Daryl McLean here till midnight. Three Dog Nights coming your way this hour. Love those guys. David Bowie, got McCartney and Wings as well. We'll do our round of Did You Know? I bet you didn't know this. Apparently an inventor in California has come up with an electronic device that gets rid of pimples by vibrating them. What do you think of that? Got me thinking. Vibrating Pimples. Wasn't that the name of a punk rock band back in the 90s? I think so.

0: More of the greatest hits of all time, CKDO. Everybody, look at your pants. We're doing the safety dance. They are the men without hats. Everything in place? I hope so. 22 degrees on a beautiful Tuesday evening in Durham region. Clear sky tonight and going down to about 13. It's going to be sunny tomorrow. And then a mix of sun and cloud in the later part of the day. 25 for the high and no humidity. So we'll take that for sure. By the way, I'm Darrell McLean here till midnight. And I thought we'd do our Did You Know segment. These are some little things that maybe you didn't know until now. You're bound to learn something tonight. For example, did you know you can buy eel-flavored ice cream in Japan? Yes, eel-flavored ice cream. Doesn't that sound tasty? They love eels. Did you know jellyfish are really not fish? They have no brain, no heart, no bones. There's blobs of amoebas or something like that. Did you know your tongue is the fastest healing part of your body? You know, you bite your tongue, it's amazing how fast it heals. Did you know your voice tires more quickly from whispering than from speaking in a normal tone? I had no idea. Did you know this? We really are made of stardust. The calcium in our bones and the iron in our blood comes from the ancient explosions of giant stars. It's true. And finally, here's an odd one. Did you know there's actually a statue of Jason Voorhees, the Friday the 13th serial killer, chained to the bottom of a Minnesota lake? Don't think I'd want to go swimming there. And now you know.
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It's that easy. Playing the greatest hits of all time. 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

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And that cigarette you're smoking

0: Playing the greatest hits of all time, CKDO, and loving some classic David Bowie from 1976. There you go with the Young Americans. 8:34, zipping along on a lovely Tuesday night. I'm Darryl McLean with you till about midnight. And coming up, Tom Petty and the Heartbreakers.
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0: Another summer of peace, love, and music. CKDO, the smooth sounds and harmonizations of the Mamas and Papas. Man, they sounded good together. Monday, Monday, that was their big breakout hit back in 1966. It's 8:45, coming up on 8:46. I'm Darrell McLean. We're getting ready for Canada Day. Have you made your plans? Well, we want to get involved with you. CKDO is celebrating Canada Day with the city of Oshawa. At Lakeview Park. Yeah, we're there once again. Festivities kicking off at 2 o'clock. Lots of live music. Inflatables for the kids to jump on. Lots of rides, plus the big fireworks display at dusk. Lots of things going on. It's going to be fun. Get all the details online at ckdo.ca.
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Dorothy. Greatest hits of all time, CKDO, Miss Dorothy Moore, feeling a little misty blue. Well, snap out of it, girl. We're up to 908, Daryl McLean here till midnight, and we got to cheer you up with lots of good stuff this hour. ABBA's in, along with the Bee Gees, some classic cars on the way, and hey, got some vintage vinyl news about Rod Stewart coming up. Well, today happens to be National Hydration Day. Did you know that? You know, experts say that if you struggle to drink the recommended 8 glasses a day, 3 glasses of water, try mixing it with booze.

0: Another summer of peace, love, and music. CKDO. There's Red Rider and the human race. Well, yeah, we're a tough bunch. 9:15 on our Tuesday night together. It's Daryl McLean with you till midnight. Enjoying a moth show. Right outside the windows here at the airport in the studio. There's like dozens of them out there. I guess they're attracted to the light in here. I'm enjoying the show too. Anyway, hope you're doing well on this Tuesday night. Still pretty mild out there, 20 degrees, going down to about 13 overnight, clear sky. And it's going to be sunny and warm tomorrow, up to about 25, no humidity. And Thursday, though, it's going to be cloudy with a good chance of showers or thunderstorms in 19. What's going on in music? Rod Stewart has apparently alarmed some fans after appearing to struggle through his Salt Lake City concert on Saturday. The 81-year-old appeared visibly distressed on stage and signaled for assistance and paused mid-show to use an oxygen tank after telling the crowd that he nearly fainted. After some fans encouraged him to take a break, he declared to loud applause, "The show must go on," and he got up and kept on going. You know, I know he's been battling with some breathing issues over the last week or two, and he did have to cancel some shows, but certainly hope Rod's going to be okay. He is definitely a trooper out there, still performing at 81.
1: It's Terry Johnston. 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I'll let you know first thing how much money was raised for Canadian Spinal Research and something called Hockey for All, which removes financial barriers so kids in Durham region can play. 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Becca Stone and I will let you know what happened first thing in the morning.
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0: Two time. 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
1: Hey.

0: hour, the greatest hits of all time, CKDO. Big one from ABBA, number one, the name of the game. It's 9:37. I'm Darryl McLean. The name of the game is great music, and stand by for Bee Gees next.
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0: greatest hits of all time, CKRE. Oh, there's the great Edward Bear. They're a terrific group. Made some terrific records back in the 70s right here in Oshawa. Last song. 9:47, it's Daryl McLean here till midnight. We're getting ready for a big party this weekend. Kind of a pre-Canada Day party at the beach party. We're going to be celebrating Canada Day with all number one hits this Friday and Saturday night. All your favorites. Oh, man, it's going to be fun. 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

More of the greatest hits of all time. CKDO, Sega on the loose. I saw a goose on the loose on the front lawn. I'm Darryl McClain. Lots of goodies coming up this hour. And while you should sit down, I'll tell you about that in moments.

0: It's another summer of peace, love, and music right here on CKDO. There's Nick Gilder, and here comes the night. And what a lovely night it is. I'm Darrell McLean, 19 degrees in Oshawa right now, clearing this evening, and 13 overnight tonight. Tomorrow's going to be a beautiful summer day, sunny, then becoming a mix of sun and cloud with a comfortable high of 25. We'll take it. So what's going on? You know, for years, health experts have urged people to sit less and move more. But a new study suggests that sitting too little may be just as risky as sitting too much. Now, some researchers followed more than 41,000 adults in China for nearly 12 years, and they found the lowest risk of death or major cardiovascular events was linked to about 4 hours of sitting a day. Now, surprisingly, people who sat less than 2 hours daily had a higher risk of heart events, particularly those working physically demanding jobs like farming or construction. And the findings suggest that for people already engaged in strenuous labor, periods of rest may be beneficial. However, sitting for 8 or more hours a day was still associated with increased health risk. So balance is what it's all about, right, my friend?
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0: Another summer of peace, love, and music, CKDO. Great memories from the summer of 78. There's Bob Seger, still the same. 10:34. Hey, it's almost 10:35. We're just sipping along together tonight, aren't we? Hope you're enjoying all the good music. I'm Darrell McClain, and get ready to sing along with the Beach Boys next.
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0: and the greatest hits of all time, CKDO. Stephen Stills, Neil Young together. It's the Stills Young Band, and long may you run. I'm Daryl McLean. Hey, do you heard World Beatles Day is coming up this Thursday? Do you know about that? Yeah, and CKDO recognizes World Beatles Day this Thursday by treating you to a great prize. Starting at 6 a.m., we're going to be playing a Beatles song once an hour. Plus, you'll get chances to score a vinyl copy of the new Stax Does the Beatles. Now, this is a great album put together by some of the great Stax recording artists covering Beatles tunes, like Otis Redding doing Day Tripper and Booker T's version of Eleanor Rigby, and a whole bunch more. Celebrate World Beatles Day this coming Thursday right here on CKDO.
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greatest hits of all time, CKDO. It's Gowan and Moonlight Desires on a beautiful Tuesday night. I'm Darryl McLean. Coming up, Kenny Loggins in this hour along with the Beatles, Heart. Right now, some classic Queen. We will rock you, CKDO.

0: playing the greatest hits of all time, CKDO, and good old Canadian rock and roll. It's Backman Turner Overdrive. You ain't seen nothing yet. You got it. I'm Darryl McLean. Hope you're doing well on this lovely Tuesday night. And what's going on in show business? We all love Morgan Freeman. You know, he's spent decades either acting or narrating some very memorable stories. Everybody loves his voice. It's very relaxing. Well, now he's turning his attention to one of America's oldest. The Oscar-winning actor and Mississippi native will release Morgan Freeman's Symphonic Blues Experience, coming out August 7th on Decca Records. Now, it's a 12-song collection that traces a century of blues history through new recordings that pair Delta traditions with full orchestral arrangements. And he puts it all together and narrates this, what the music's all about. And once again, that'll be coming out on August 7th.
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0: John Lennon said it was the goofiest Beatles song ever. Paul McCartney wrote it, and he loved it. And you know what? John sang on it, too. Obla-dee, obla-da. From the greatest hits of all time,

0: Greatest hits of all time, CKDO. There's April Wine on the bad side of the moon. I'm Darrell McClain, almost done for tonight. Coming up tomorrow morning on CKDO Mornings with Terry Johnson, TJ's emceeing the annual Durham Family Advisory Board Golf Club Tournament. He'll let you know how much money they raised for the Canadian Spinal Research and Hockey for All. They're removing financial barriers so kids can play. And you know how we're all gearing up for the Canada-Switzerland game and the World Cup on Wednesday? Well, there's a witch doctor who's putting a curse on England. And Terry's going to fill you in on that and everything else that happened. First thing in the morning, well, along with everything else you need to know and lots of laughs and smiles. CKDO Mornings with Terry Johnston.
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0: That'll wrap it up for me, Darrell McClain. You have yourself a great night. Let's enjoy John Sebastian now. 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

0: Sarah Johnston. I'm emceeing the annual Durham Family Advisory Board Golf Tournament. I'll let you know first thing how much money was raised for Canadian Spinal Research and something called Hockey for All, which removes financial barriers so kids in Durham region can play. And you know how we're all gearing up for the big Canada-Switzerland game in the World Cup on Wednesday? Well, did you hear about this? There's a witch doctor who is putting a curse on England's striker and the captain, Harry Kane. And they play Ghana. Becca Stone and I will let you know what happened first thing in the morning.
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0: Shorty Mamus, Moses. Sit down, Mamus. Make it count, son. About 45 minutes on the east of Tippadoo.
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0: Huh? 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
1: Plus, it's at a park. 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
0: Stop being so technical.
1: Sorry.
0: Typical Canadian. 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

0: Good morning. It's 5:30. I'm Becca Stone with CKDO News. Sunny today, becoming a mix of sun and cloud later on. A high of 25. It's 14 right now. 401 westbound through Durham. Busy already this morning from the 412 out to Salem. Looks good after that. Westbound into Toronto out to the Parkway. No issues on the DBP southbound. Here's what's making news this hour. The funeral for Toronto Police Constable Mark Penizzotto is set to take place this afternoon in Etobicoke. He died in hospital after he was shot during a police raid on June 11th. The procession for the fallen constable starts at 10 this morning, and the service this afternoon is closed to the public, but it will be live streamed. Two men are facing charges after police say they committed prescription fraud at multiple pharmacies in Oshawa. Staff at a pharmacy on Gibb told police a man tried to fill a prescription with fraudulent doctor's documents last week. He took off in a waiting vehicle, but police caught up with both men shortly after at another nearby pharmacy. Durham police are out with some reminders after some recent incidents involving coyotes. They say you should be careful when you're outside, especially if you're with a small child or pets. Coyotes may become aggressive if they feel threatened, and they're most active early in the morning and in the evening. Two Arctic projects could become the first to receive a national interest designation from the federal government. Federal ministers in Yellowknife are expected to announce today Ottawa's intent to list the Grays Bay Road and Port Project and the Mackenzie Valley Highway Project as being in the national interest. The designation would start a consultation process before the government could fast-track approvals. The U.S. Senate is approving a war powers resolution seeking to block further U.S. military action against Iran. A largely symbolic measure reflects growing concern among some lawmakers about the conflict and how Donald Trump is handling it. Trump has criticized the vote as meaningless and said it benefited Iran. And clouds of brightly colored smoke are blanketing many fan celebrations around the World Cup, but how do they affect your health? Greg Evans with the University of Toronto says each smoke bomb's chemical makeup is different and research on their health effects remains limited. He says some studies have shown smoke bomb particles can trigger inflammation and respiratory issues. Former J. Joey Loperfido hit a three-run homer in extras, and the Astros beat the Jays 9-7. Cristiano Ronaldo scored twice and is now the first to score in six World Cup tournaments. His Portugal club, rather, dominated Uzbekistan 5-0. Croatia won in Toronto 1-0 over Panama, while Colombia beat Congo, and England and Ghana played to a scoreless draw. Mike Babcock was officially hired as a head coach in Edmonton. DJ Smith, former Oshawa Generals coach, will be his assistant. It's 5:34 at CKDO. Weather is next.
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0: CKDO weather. Sunny today, becoming a mix of sun and cloud this afternoon. A high of 25. Tonight, cloudy. Chance of showers overnight. A low of 15. Tomorrow, cloudy. Good chance of showers. Risk of a thunderstorm in the afternoon. A high of 19. And for Friday, clearing up with a high of 25. It's 14 right now. I'm Becca Stone. 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

0: Carly Simon, all part of another summer of peace and love and music. CKDO, Christopher Raw across before that, and Ride Like the Wind. It's 5:42. No, make it 5:44. I was off by a couple minutes. 5:40. 16 to 6. That's why I say it twice. I'll get it right one of them. With Terry and Becca, mix of sun and cloud and a high of 25 today, and then about a 60% chance of rain tomorrow. 14 degrees right now, and checking CKDO traffic. Good morning, Becca Stone.
1: Good morning, Terry. 401 westbound through Durham. Busy this morning. Brock Street out to Salem. Delays as well through Shepherdport Union. That is due to construction. Looks good after that westbound into Toronto. Out to the Parkway. No problems to pass along on the DVP southbound. 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I'll have more traffic in minutes.
0: Morning, B-Stone.
1: Good morning.
0: Nice day yesterday, weather-wise. Wasn't it perfect?
1: And again today.
0: Yeah. You know what? I have nothing on today. Well, you know, I do. 3 o'clock, soccer game. Going to watch the soccer game. And then the Jays are after that, so that's kind of nice. Just, you know, not that I'm not a big soccer fan, but a bunch of us have got a bit of a pool going, you know, just so we can... You know, cheer the teams on. But I really have no idea of who to play. I mean, you know, you mentioned in your sports, Cristiano Ronaldo in his, what is it, fourth or sixth World Cup? Six. And they do it every 4 years. So that means 24 years of playing. That's unheard of. And he's arguably one of the best of all time. And when we were in Portugal a year and a half ago,

0: I couldn't, like, every single souvenir shop you saw, the number one thing they had hanging around, Ronaldo shirts.
1: Mm.
0: Like, the guy is, it's like going to Jamaica and Bob Marley. Like, everything. That's the guy. If there was a god in that in Portugal, it would be Ronaldo. If you went to Jamaica, it would be Bob Marley. In Durham Region, of course, it's Terry Johnston, but... With you, of course, kidding. Anyway, but I just thought
1: I would get a Lionel Messi jersey then it would say Messi because I can be a little messy.
0: That's pretty good.
1: Double meaning.
0: So if I want to get you a gift, get you a messy one.
1: Messy.
0: And it's an I on the end, but it's close enough, right? And then you seem like, yeah. So have you followed any of it at all? I mean, you don't really follow sports anyway.
1: Do I follow any sports ever?
0: No. No, but this is a big thing.
1: Jays are playing right now. This is their season. Mm. Baseball is in season.
0: I know.
1: Hockey is out of season.
0: I know. There's no hockey. Hey, do you know what? I was doing a golf tournament yesterday. It was called the Durham Family Advisory Board Tournament. We were at Deer Creek, 220 golfers. Mm-hmm. It was massive. And former Auster General Brandon McBride was there. Now, he's before my time as far as announcing. He played at Civic Auditorium. But there was a guy there and his dad. Christian Thomas, who played, oh boy, maybe 10 years ago, maybe more, was there, and I announced all of his goals when he played, and his dad is the great Steve Thomas, whose nickname was Stumpy Thomas, played for the Leafs like 30-some years ago, and he's one of those Leafs that he's beloved. Mm-hmm. So many people, he was a scrapper and a great player and an all-around nice guy, so everybody loves Steve Thomas. Anyway, Steve was there, and I had a chance to talk to him, and I talked to Christian. He was there, and he's playing in Germany right now. And it's just really cool to see a guy that you knew and announced his goals when he was 16 years old. And look, now he's a man. He's, like I said, he's probably 30 or something like that now. But he came over and gave me a bit of a hug and said, "Hi, TJ. Yeah, me. I'm." You know what he asked me? "You still there?" In other words, still doing generals games? "Yes, I am." I didn't want to bring up the fact that the kids that are playing for the Generals now are born in like 2008 or 9 or whatever year it is now. So I didn't want to bring that up because that'll make them feel old. But anyway, the golf tournament, by the way, raised for two different charities, Spinal Cord Research, mm-hmm. Canadian Spinal Research, and Hockey for All, mm-hmm. which helps kids. The financial barriers are getting into hockey. Mm-hmm. And I think last year we helped about 40 kids play hockey with equipment and registrations and so on. And now we're tied into Golf for All, so helping kids get into golf. Anyway, we raised, I don't know the final numbers in yet, but I would say at least $95,000 yesterday.
1: Wow.
0: At the tournament. So it was a good day. So thank you to everybody for coming out yesterday. It's 5:49 at CKDO.
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0: Benny. There's Sir Elton.
1: It's all part of another summer of peace, love, and music here on CKDO's 5:56, 4 minutes away from 6. Mixed sun and cloud, to high of 25 today, and then about a 60% chance it rains tomorrow, and then clearing up on Friday. Nice weekend coming up, by the way. 14 degrees right now. How about these officers that are dying? I mean, well, the officers that have been killed. I know I'm supposed to say allegedly, but you know what I'm talking about. There's been a few. Another police funeral today. Becca will tell us a little more about that in the news coming up in a little bit. Got a World Cup update. As we talk about Cristiano Ronaldo in the news. And the Jays and Astros, that went to 11. Boy. Becca's got everything you need to know. 6 a.m. news in about 3 minutes on CKDO.

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1: Good morning. It's 6 o'clock. I'm Becca Stone with CKDO News for the Deal Pal app in Durham. Sunny today, becoming a mix of sun and cloud later on. A high of 25. It's 14 right now. 401 through Durham, busy westbound this morning, anywhere from Brock Street out to Salem. After that, looks good westbound into Toronto, out to the Parkway. DVP southbound, no issues there. Here's what's making news this hour. Mourners are expected to gather in Etobicoke today to honor a Toronto police constable who was fatally shot during a police raid earlier this month. A procession for Constable Mark Pinizzotto is set to begin at 10 this morning, followed by a private funeral service. The 19-year-old man accused of shooting him was shot by police and remains in hospital. Watch parties are planned across the GTA today for when Canada plays Switzerland in the final group stage match. If Canada can pull off a win or a tie, they'll advance to the round of 32 for the first time ever. Staff at an Oshawa pharmacy are good at spotting fake doctor's documents. They called police last Friday when a man tried to fill a prescription. Turns out him and another man committed prescription fraud at multiple pharmacies. The men were gone before police got there, but they were found later that day. Durham police are reporting recent incidents involving coyotes. It's prompting some reminders to keep you safe. If you're outside, keep an eye out for the animals, especially if you're with small kids or pets. If a coyote becomes aggressive or is acting strangely, call local authorities. The feds are expected to announce in Yellowknife today the first two major projects to receive a national interest designation. Both are in the Arctic, the Grays Bay Road and Port Project and the Mackenzie Valley Highway Project. The designation would allow the government to fast-track approvals and skirt some environmental laws, but they'll have to go through a consultation process first. Donald Trump says the Senate vote to block military action in Iran without congressional approval was poorly timed and meaningless. Yesterday was the 10th time the Senate has tried to stop the war. Four Republicans joined the Democrats to pass the resolution. And newly released documents show the U.S. government is against a plan to auction more than 100 artifacts recovered from the Titanic. The company with exclusive salvage rights to the wreck wants to sell some of the items instead of just displaying them. But the government argues that plan would violate existing court orders and agreements. Shane Bieber gave up three homers in the fourth, and then Houston got another in extras as the Astros beat the Jays 9-7. Trey Savage pitches the rubber match tonight. Cristiano Ronaldo is the first to score in six World Cup tournaments. He netted two of Portugal's five goals in their shutout win over Uzbekistan yesterday. Elsewhere, Ghana held England scoreless to tie their match. Colombia blanked Congo 1-0 and Croatia beat Panama 1-0 in Toronto. And the Raptors selected Santa Clara forward Alan Graves, 19th overall in the NBA draft. It's 6:02 with CKDO. Weather is next.
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1: CKDO weather, sunny today, becoming a mix of sun and cloud this afternoon, a high of 25 tonight, cloudy, chance of showers overnight, a low of 15. Cloudy tomorrow, good chance of showers, risk of a thunderstorm in the afternoon, a high of 19, and for Friday, clearing up, a high of 25. It's 13 right now. 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

0: And what you gonna do when I'm gone, gone, gone? And they were at Chilliwack was at Peterborough Music Fest. Was the last year, year before. And you know who's at Music Fest this weekend? Gowan kicks off first concert, Peterborough Music Fest, Saturday night, Del Crary Park. It's free, by the way. It's the summer of peace, love, and music here on CKDO. It's mixed sun and cloud and high of 25 and about a 60% chance it rains tomorrow. 14 degrees and checking the drive, CKDO traffic, Becca Stone.
1: 401 through Durham, still busy this morning now. Brock Street out to Salem, then again between Whites and Shepherd Fort Union. That is due to construction. Some delays are building westbound through Toronto now. Vic Park out past the Parkway. DDP southbound also filling in from the 401 down to around Lawrence. I'll have more traffic in minutes.
0: Yesterday at the golf tournament I was at, I took a big giant jug of water. A friend of mine, Jackie, told me about this a few years ago. She goes, take big jugs of water with you, like a massive one. Leave it in the back of your golf cart. And you know what? If you don't get that thirsty and don't need it, you just dump it out when you get home. Not a big deal. What's the effort? And water's free. So just do that. And I did that, and I didn't use it. And 2 days in a row now, I've had the big jug of water with me and not used it at the golf cart.
1: That's not good.
0: No, I've had they sometimes give you a bottle of water. It's already in the cart. So I've drank that one. So I keep
1: a tiny bottle of water.
0: I know. It's not
1: enough.
0: And
1: you're out there for like 5-6 hours.
0: Yeah. Should have been drinking more water.
1: Your wife's a nurse.
0: I know.
1: I'm sure she's lecturing you too.
0: I know. Exactly. There's a big giant heat wave in Europe. It continues in Europe. France just recorded its hottest night ever. Mm-hmm. I don't know what the temperature was. And they say at least 40 people have drowned while swimming in unsupervised areas trying to stay cool.
1: Mm.
0: Wow. Didn't know that was a big deal over there, but I guess it is. This is not related to that, but for some reason, for the past 70 years, the game of pinball has been against the law for anyone under the age of 18 to play in South Carolina. Back then, when the law
1: was... I was going to say, yeah, that's a very old thing.
0: Any idea why? Why do you think they would ban kids from playing pinball?
1: Oh, probably because it encourages drinking or something.
0: Yeah, no. And the hotel we stayed at this past weekend, in the lobby, they had like one of those kitchen lobby areas, you know, like where you could get your breakfast in the morning or whatever. They had a pinball machine. And you know what it was? A loony to play one game, or to play two games, you could put a toonie in. Mm-hmm. The last time I put a coin in a pinball machine, it was a quarter, I think. Mm-hmm. But anyway, I don't know if I'd want a pinball machine in the lobby of a hotel. Wouldn't that make not a noise?
1: I think it's fun.
0: Yeah. Anyway, but back then, when the law was passed in South Carolina 70 years ago, lawmakers were concerned that children would skip school and spend their lunch money to play or make bets on the pinball machine. So the age limit has now been removed, by the way. They finally got around to removing it. You know what I think?
1: I see them arrest a child.
0: Yeah, exactly. You know what I think? When you wanted to play a game of pinball and somebody was on the game, I think you put your quarter on the machine, like, you know, on the glass just down by where they were hitting the flippers. Mm. Like, in other words, I'm next.
1: Mm.
0: Like that. I think that's the way you did it. And just like when you go into like a pub that has a pool table, either the coin operator, I think it's the coin operator ones usually, you put your coins on the table on the corner somewhere, and it lets them know that, hey, you're next, you know, as opposed to who's next. But anyway, it's against the law. Was against the law if you're under 18. There you go. Now they just ban everybody from social media. That's what they're doing now. But back then, pinball was a big problem. It's 6:18 at CKDO.
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0: It's 20 after 6, 6:20 and 14 degrees. I swear to God, this song was logged to be played right now. And I didn't know in advance that we were going to be talking about the pinball machine story from South Carolina. What are the odds? Somebody's looking over us, I guess, huh? The Who on CKDO.

everyone's winner. There's hot chocolate. It's all part of another summer of peace and love and music here on CKDO. 27 minutes after 6, 627. Mixed sun and cloud, a high of 25 today. Then about a 60% chance of rain tomorrow. We'll see. 14 degrees right now. That funeral for the police officer is today. Becca will give us the details. Update on the World Cup and the Jays game. They went to 11. Becca has your 6:30 news. If you can hang tight about 2 minutes on CKDO.

0: KDO News, sunny today, becoming a mix of sun and cloud later on, a high of 25. It's 13 right now. 401 through Durham, busy westbound this morning, Brock Street out to Salem. After that, starts to slow again between Whites and Shepherdport Union. That's due to construction. More delays westbound through Toronto. Anywhere from Kennedy out past the Parkway, DVP southbound, slow there from the 401 down to around Eglinton. Here's what's making news this hour. The funeral for Toronto Police Constable Mark Pinizzotto is set to take place this afternoon in Etobicoke. He died in hospital after he was shot during a police raid June 11th. The procession for the fallen constable starts at 10 this morning, and the service this afternoon is closed to the public, but it will be live streamed. Canada has a chance to reach the knockout stage of the World Cup for the first time. Canada plays Switzerland this afternoon, and with a win or a tie, they'll move on to the round of 32. Watch parties are planned across the GTA as fans get ready to cheer on our country. Two men are facing charges after police say they committed prescription fraud at multiple pharmacies in Oshawa. Staff at a pharmacy near Gibbon Stevenson told officers a man tried to fill a prescription with fraudulent doctor's documents. He took off in a waiting vehicle, but both were found a short time later. Durham police are out with some reminders after recent incidents involving coyotes. They say you should be careful when you're outside, especially if you're with a small child or pets. Coyotes may become aggressive if they feel threatened, and they're most active early in the morning and in the evening. Two Arctic projects could become the first to receive a national interest designation from the federal government. Federal ministers in Yellowknife are expected to announce today Ottawa's intent to list the Grays Bay Road and Port Project and the Mackenzie Valley Highway Project as being in the national interest. The designation would start a consultation process before the government could fast-track approvals. The U.S. Senate is approving a war powers resolution seeking to block further U.S. military action against Iran. A largely symbolic measure reflects growing concern among some lawmakers about the conflict and how Donald Trump is handling it. Trump has criticized the vote as meaningless and said it benefited Iran. And clouds of brightly colored smoke are blanketing many fan celebrations around the World Cup, but how do they affect your health? Greg Evans with the University of Toronto says each smoke bomb's chemical makeup is different, and research on their health effects remains limited. He says some studies have shown smoke bomb particles can trigger inflammation and respiratory issues. Former Jay Joey Loperfido hit a three-run homer in extras, and the Astros beat the Jays 9-7. Cristiano Ronaldo scored twice and is now the first to score in six World Cup tournaments. His Portugal club dominated Uzbekistan 5-0. Croatia won in Toronto 1-0 over Panama, while Colombia beat Congo, and England and Ghana played to a scoreless draw. And Mike Babcock was officially hired as head coach in Edmonton. DJ Smith, former Oshawa Generals coach, will be his assistant. It's 6:33 at CKDO. Weather is next.
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0: CKDO weather. Sunny today, becoming a mix of sun and cloud this afternoon, a high of 25. Tonight, cloudy, chance of showers overnight, a low of 15. Tomorrow, cloudy, good chance of showers, risk of a thunderstorm in the afternoon, a high of 19. And for Friday, clearing up, a high of 25. It's 13 right now. I'm Becca Stone. 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

get out of this place. It's all part of another summer of peace and love and music. CKDO. It's 641, 19 to 7. Wednesday the 24th with Terry and Becca. Mixed sun and cloud, a high of 25. And then about a 60% chance of rain tomorrow. Hopefully it holds off because we're doing Epic Golf for Epilepsy Durham for kids with epilepsy. That's tomorrow. So hopefully it'll hold off. 13 degrees right now. Hey, moms, you ever take a toddler to a bathroom? How about another mom or another...

0: mom, or another, maybe not a mom, another lady that was outraged. She took that baby, that little toddler, into the bathroom. I'll tell you about this coming up. But first, let's check CKDO traffic. Becca Stone.
1: Well, 401 through Durham, that is busy this morning. Brock Street out to Salem. After that, starts to slow whites out to Shepherdport Union. Part of that is due to construction. 401 westbound through Toronto gets busy again off and on. McCowan out past the Parkway. DVP southbound bunching up there from the 401 down to around Eglinton. 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
0: You know, when my kids were young and we'd stop at one of the en routes or a public washroom, you know, one of those things, and now they have where there's no door. You know what I mean? You go around the corner and around another corner.
1: It's like a hallway,
0: Yeah, and that's the way they... But way back, they didn't. They had a door.
1: Right.
0: And to teach my kids, we would always wash our hands after going to the bathroom. And I have two boys, right? Mm-hmm. So we'd all wash their hands. Inevitably, you'd watch, and there'd be a guy going straight out. Mm-hmm. No sink, mm-hmm. straight out, touching the door. Mm-hmm. And... I would say somewhere along the line to my boys, hey, don't forget, you wash your hands before you touch that door. Like I'm yelling at my kid. Mm-hmm. But my kids knew that I'm just trying to show those other guys, you better bloody well wash your hands before you touch that door on the way out. And I think once I saw one guy kind of turn back. You know, he was going to go and then... that guy just yelled at his kids, making sure they did. So anyway, I got to tell you, but there was a mother... took her two-year-old son into a woman's washroom, thought she was handling a routine parenting task. Well, another washroom visitor apparently saw it as a national emergency. So the mom shared this story online after an older woman became upset after spotting a toddler inside the woman's restroom during a shopping trip. According to the mother, the woman loudly complained that a male was in the restroom and insisted that boys belonged in the men's room and should be left outside. So the male in question was 2 years old. The mom says she couldn't help but laugh at the situation. So after she finished up, she noticed the woman remained inside the stall, apparently waiting for her and her son, you know, that male, to leave before coming out. Anyway, the mother left the restroom, but kind of lingered nearby. A minute later, the woman came out and finally came face to face with the tiny restroom intruder she'd been so worried about. That's when the mom asked a simple question, where exactly am I supposed to leave my two-year-old while I use the bathroom if I'm out alone with him? According to the story, the woman had no answer and she just kind of quietly left. And so then, because this mom had posted this stuff online, she got a lot of online support. A lot of parents sharing similar experiences involving young children in public washrooms. And a lot of people commented that toddlers are too young to be left unattended. Most people understand that parents have little choice when traveling with small children. Others joked the idea of a diaper-age child posing a restroom security threat was a bit of a threat, bit of a stretch. Parents generally transition children to using restrooms independently as they get older. But most agree, there would be nobody that would disagree that a two-year-old isn't going in by themselves, boy or girl. And I've been in a men's washroom and there's been a dad with a daughter, you know, a toddler, whatever. Mm-hmm. Generally, they go into the stall. Mm-hmm. You know what I mean? So the child is not going to be exposed to all the, especially because guys use urinals. Mm-hmm. You know what I mean? It's a little more wide open in a men's washroom, a public washroom. You know, and if you do see a child, whether it be a boy or a girl with a parent, in that you kind of try to be very discreet. Like me as the other person there, I try to make sure my back is to them at all times. You know what I mean? You kind of make sure you kind of cover up as much as you possibly can. Mm-hmm. But generally they're in a... but can you imagine that? Oh, you know what she should have done? She should have hung out in the washroom as long as she could with the child. Wash the hands, little lessons on washing, you know, whatever like that. And let that lady sit in the stall and see how long she'd sit in that stall before she came out.
1: Yeah, she would have lost it if she'd gone to the RBC amphitheater washrooms.
0: Yeah.
1: They're for everybody.
0: Oh, they're for everybody?
1: For everybody. And you know what? There's

0: no lines.
1: Oh.
0: And everyone just goes in and uses the washroom and then goes back to the show.
1: Is it all stalls?
0: Well, like they used to be male and female washrooms.
1: Right. But yeah. So there's no urinals.
0: Well, there are some in what used to be the men's.
1: Yeah. But women can go in there and
0: it says, it literally has a sign over it when I went. It was taped. It says anyone's washroom.
1: Oh. And do women go in those?
0: I think so.
1: I suppose if there's
0: I just went, I was like, oh, washroom? I just went. I didn't pay attention.
1: But yeah, you just went in, huh? That's kind of cool. Now, you know what? If you guys could stand to pee, think of how much time that would save you.
0: Oh, you're preaching to the choir.
1: Speaking of learning about Becca, we're going to play this or that right after the 7 o'clock news. 647 at CKDO.
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2: Good morning. It's 7 o'clock. I'm Becca Stone with CKDO News. Sunny today, becoming a mix of sun and cloud later on. A high of 25. It's 13 right now. 401 through Durham. Still busy westbound this morning. Brock Street out to Salem. Slows again now approaching White's out to Shepherdport Union. That is due to construction. Delays picking up westbound through Toronto off and on. Markham Road out past the Parkway. New problems popping up now. 401 eastbound in the collectors at the Parkway. Right lane there is blocked. And then in the Express at Warden, also a right lane there taken out. DVP southbound bunching up from the 401 down to around Eglinton. Here's what's making news this hour. Mourners are expected to gather in Etobicoke today to honor a Toronto police constable who was fatally shot during a raid earlier this month. A procession for Constable Mark Pinizzotto is set to begin at 10 this morning, followed by a private funeral service. The 19-year-old man accused of shooting him was shot by police and remains in hospital. Watch parties are planned across the GTA today for when Canada plays Switzerland in the final group stage match. If Canada can pull off a win or a tie, they'll advance to the round of 32 for the first time ever. Staff at an Oshawa pharmacy are good at spotting fake doctor's documents. They called police last Friday when a man tried to fill a prescription. Turns out him and another man committed prescription fraud at multiple pharmacies. The men were gone before police got there, but they were found later that day. Durham police are reporting recent incidents involving coyotes. It's prompting some reminders to keep you safe. If you're outside, keep an eye out for the animals, especially if you're with small kids or pets. If a coyote becomes aggressive or is acting strangely, call local authorities. The feds are expected to announce in Yellowknife today the first two major projects to receive a national interest designation. Both are in the Arctic, the Grays Bay Road and Port Project and the Mackenzie Valley Highway Project. The designation would allow the government to fast-track approvals and skirt some environmental laws, but they'll have to go through a consultation process first. Donald Trump says the Senate vote to block military action in Iran without congressional approval was poorly timed and meaningless. Yesterday was the 10th time the Senate has tried to stop the war. Four Republicans joined the Democrats to pass the resolution. And newly released documents show the U.S. government is against a plan to auction more than 100 artifacts recovered from the Titanic. A company with exclusive salvage rights to the wreck wants to sell some of the items instead of just displaying them. But the government argues that plan would violate existing court orders and agreements. Shane Bieber gave up three homers in the fourth, and then Houston got another in extras as the Astros beat the Jays 9-7. Treya Savage pitches the rubber match tonight. Cristiano Ronaldo is the first to score in six World Cup tournaments. He netted two of Portugal's five goals in their shutout win over Uzbekistan yesterday. Elsewhere, Ghana held England scoreless to tie their match. Colombia blanked Congo 1-0, and Croatia beat Panama 1-0 in Toronto. And the Raptors selected Santa Clara forward Allen Graves at 19th overall in the NBA draft. It's 7:03 at CKDO. Weather is next.
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2: CKDO weather. Sunny today, becoming a mix of sun and cloud later on this afternoon. A high of 25. Tonight, cloudy. Chance of showers overnight. A low of 15. Tomorrow, cloudy. Good chance of showers. Risk of a thunderstorm in the afternoon. A high of 19. And for Friday, clearing. A high of 25. It's 16 right now. I'm Becca Stone. 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
4: And I'm Terry Johnston. Good morning. It is Wednesday morning, which means it's time to dig into Becca Stone's psyche. We'll find out a little more about Becca. We're going to play this or that. We're going to be talking about paddleboarding and Ferris wheels and ice cream and a few different things. I've got some questions for you, Becca Stone, and it'll be coming up in just a couple minutes. But first, your 7 o'clock quickie joke of the day. You know how a lot of people have already put their name into the upcoming municipal election? They're not really campaigning, but they've got their, you know, social media stuff going on right now. Anyway, this politician was sitting in his campaign headquarters when the phone rang. He listened intently, and after a moment, his face brightened. When he hung up, immediately phoned his mom to tell her the good news. Ma, ma, ma, results are in. I won the election. Honestly? The mom replied. Oh, hell my, why do you have to bring that up at a time like this? You looking forward to the election coming up?

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When you head out of town, take us with you at 1580 AM. Hey, we're up for the ride if you are. Playing the greatest hits of all time. CKDO.

0: It is a summer of peace and love and music here on CKDO. Simon and Garfunkel before that, and Cecilia. 13 after 7, 7:13, Wednesday morning with Terry and Becca. We're going to play This or That with Becca coming up in about 39 seconds. Mixed sun and cloud and a high of 25 today. Beautiful day coming up. It is in Oshawa right now. 16 degrees and checking CKDO traffic. Here's Becca Stone.
1: Well, 401 westbound through Durham, quite busy this morning, off and on anywhere from Brock Street all the way out to Shepherdport Union. That's because between Whites and Shepherdport Union, we do have construction going on there. 401 westbound into Toronto, getting busy now, anywhere from Markham Road out past the Parkway. We do have some issues. 401 eastbound in the collectors at the Parkway, right lane is blocked. And then 401 eastbound in the express at Warden, also a right lane there taken out. DVP southbound bunching up from the 401 down to around Eglinton. Slows again off and on Don Mills all the way down to the Gardner. CKDO traffic is brought to you in part by the Capitol Theatre in Port Hope. Don't miss Liars at a Funeral, June 12th to 28th. This new Canadian comedy turns grief into a hilarious journey that will make you laugh at life, death, and family dynamics. 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I'll have more traffic in minutes.
0: Every Wednesday morning, we have a little fun with Becca. Did you ever have to make up your mind? Play a little game called This or That. Becca has two choices, has to pick one and tell us why. Kayaking or paddleboarding? What would you rather do?
1: Oh, kayaking.
0: Yeah?
1: I'm always afraid of, like, it overturning and then I get stuck. But I tried paddleboarding 2 years ago.
0: Mm-hmm.
1: Oh, my gosh, is that ever a workout?
0: Yeah, it is a good workout.
1: And you're standing and balancing.
0: Yeah.
1: And paddling.
0: Mm-hmm.
1: It's too much.
0: Hey, do you see Whippy's getting light up in the night kayaks?
1: Mm-hmm.
0: You know, the company, and they've got them, mm-hmm. There's not just in Whippy, they've got them in other parts of Toronto and so on, but I'm not keen on that.
1: Why?
0: It's a clear one, right? It's a clear kayak.
1: It's fun.
0: But it's got lights around it. I'm not, knowing what I can't see that's underneath that water, I guess it's lit up. So
1: what, you wouldn't go out in a canoe?
0: No, or a boat? I don't think so. A boat, like a runabout, like a motorboat, sure, maybe, but I don't think I'd... Yeah.
1: It's fine.
0: Mm. A beach with sharks?
1: No.
0: Or a forest with bears?
1: I feel like I could take a bear. I do the bear-wise stories. Put your arms up.
0: Yeah, yeah.
1: Ah, you look really big, make noise.
0: And then the bear goes, oi, yeah. Out of here. Dealing with sand or dealing with bugs?
1: Sand. I mean, it gets everywhere, but better than bugs.
0: Yeah. Luckily in Ontario, our sand isn't all that fine. You know what I mean?
1: No. When I go to the beach and then come back from like the cottage, I find sand for weeks.
0: every pocket. I know. That means you had a fun week. Ice cream cone or a snow cone?
1: Ice cream.
0: Yeah.
1: Snow cone. I don't want a snow cone.
0: They're good. Gas or charcoal barbecue? Have you ever had a charcoal barbecue?
1: No.
0: Oh, really? Remember I told you I won one at a golf tournament last year? A charcoal barbecue.
1: Really?
0: Yeah. It's a small one, like a table topper, but it's not a hibachi, but it was a round one. Took it down to the cottage this spring, and Susan and I, over two beers each... Put it together with all the little screws and so on inside the con.
1: And how many pieces were left over when you were done?
0: Only a couple.
1: Uh-huh.
0: And then we had a bag of charcoal. We bought a bag of charcoal at Canada Tire. And I poured it in and it took like an hour to get to coals. And then I put burgers on it. And I sat out there and had a beer while I was watching those coals get, and then watched the burgers cook. And it's an uneven, it's hard. But the smell and taste is different. When you go to any of the parks, like if you go to Lakeview Park or Whippy, Hayden Shore Park, all that kind of stuff, you can smell that people are using charcoal barbecues. And it's a different flavor than the propane that we're used to. A Ferris wheel or roller coaster?
1: Oh, I don't know. I go back and forth.
0: So you're right in the middle of that one?
1: I think I like roller coasters, but I don't think I like the ones that like Canada's Wonderland, I think I'm too afraid for those. But then when I go on the ones at like Disney and stuff, I'm like, I love this. Why isn't there a bigger one?
0: Yeah.
1: And then I see the bigger one and I'm like, no.
0: No. 10 mosquito bites or sunburn?
1: Sunburn.
0: Yeah?
1: Yeah, you can get over that.
0: Oh, but
1: easier to soothe.
0: You know, going to bed at night though, and you got that and you go,
1: It depends. Usually if I'm going to burn, I typically burn my back.
0: Mm-hmm.
1: And I sleep on my stomach, so.
0: You're fair-skinned.
1: Mm-hmm.
0: Yeah. You burn easily?
1: Oh, yeah.
0: Yeah. Do the mosquitoes like you?
1: Sometimes.
0: Are you edible?
1: Sometimes.
0: Yeah. See? At that hour. Come out and get here. This is me. And last one here. Live at the beach all summer or live on a lake all summer?
1: Beach.
0: But you got that problem with the sand. Well, clearly you've done that already.
1: I was going to say, I can live with the sand.
0: Yeah. Yeah. Beach?
1: I think so.
0: What about the lake where you can just get on a boat and go for a little ride, even at night if you wanted to?
1: On the lake. People are out on the lake or on the at the beach.
0: On the beach doing the same thing?
1: The beach is at the lake.
0: That's a good point. Oh, boy. See? She gets complicated sometimes. There you go. You've learned a little bit about Becca. We call this or that every Wednesday morning. It's 20 after at CKDO.
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You know abbreviations you use on social media and in texting, like LOL and NP and NWS and so on? I've got a whole bunch of them. I'm going to check with Becca and see if you know these. Abbreviations from social media and texting and so on. We'll do that right after the 7:30 news coming up. Mix of sun and cloud, a high of 25 today.

0: good morning. It's 7:30. I'm Becca Stone with CKDO News for Armstrong Funeral Home in Oshawa. Sunny today, becoming a mix of sun and cloud later on. A high of 25. It's 16 right now. 401 westbound through Durham. Pretty busy this morning off and on Brock Street all the way out to Shepherdport Union. We do have construction between Whites and Shepherdport Union. 401 westbound into Toronto slows again now. Markham Road out past the Parkway. DVP southbound jam solid from the 401 all the way down to the Gardner. Still these lingering issues. 401 eastbound in the express at Warden. We now have a right lane there blocked, but looks like earlier problems around the Parkway and at Vic Park have cleared. Here's what's making news this hour. The funeral for Toronto Police Constable Mark Pinizzotto is set to take place this afternoon in Etobicoke. He died in hospital after he was shot during a police raid on June 11th. The procession for the fallen constable starts at 10 this morning, and the service this afternoon is closed to the public, but it will be live streamed. Canada has a chance to reach the knockout stage at the World Cup for the first time. They play Switzerland this afternoon, and with a win or a tie, they'll finish first in their group. They have a good chance to move on to the round of 32 with a loss as well. Two men are facing charges after police say they committed prescription fraud at multiple pharmacies in Oshawa. Staff at a pharmacy near Gibb and Stevenson told officers a man tried to fill a prescription with fraudulent doctor's documents. He took off in a waiting vehicle, but both were found a short time later. Durham police were out with some reminders after recent incidents involving coyotes. They say you should be careful when you're outside, especially if you're with a small child or pets. Coyotes may become aggressive if they feel threatened, and they're most active early in the morning and in the evening. Two Arctic projects could become the first to receive a national interest designation from the federal government. Federal ministers in Yellowknife are expected to announce today Ottawa's intent to list the Grays Bay Road and Port Project and the Mackenzie Valley Highway Project as being in the national interest. The designation would start a consultation process before the government could fast-track approvals. The U.S. Senate is approving a war powers resolution seeking to block further U.S. military action against Iran. The largely symbolic measure reflects growing concern among some lawmakers about the conflict and how Donald Trump is handling it. Trump has criticized the vote as meaningless and said it benefited Iran. And clouds of brightly colored smoke are blanketing many fan celebrations around the World Cup, but how does it affect your health? Greg Evans with the University of Toronto says each smoke bomb's chemical makeup is different and research on their health effects remains limited. He said some studies have shown smoke bomb particles can trigger inflammation and respiratory issues. Former Jay Joey Loperfido hit a three-run homer in extras and the Astros beat the Jays 9-7. Cristiano Ronaldo scored twice and is now the first to score in six World Cup tournaments. His Portugal club dominated Uzbekistan 5-0. Croatia won in Toronto 1-0 over Panama, while Colombia beat Congo and England and Ghana played to a scoreless draw. And Mike Babcock was officially hired as head coach in Edmonton. DJ Smith, former Oshawa Generals coach, will be his assistant. It's 7:33 at CKDO. Weather is next.
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0: CKDO weather, sunny today, becoming a mix of sun and cloud this afternoon, a high of 25, tonight cloudy, chance of showers overnight, a low of 15. Cloudy tomorrow, good chance of showers, risk of a thunderstorm in the afternoon, a high of 19, and for Friday, clearing up, a high of 25. It's 16 right now. 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

0: Honky Tonk Woman. It's a summer of peace and love and music here on CKDO. Billy Joel before that. My Life, 741, 19 to 8 with Terry and Becca. Hey, you know those abbreviations you use in social media? Like you use LOL or BRB. They're like, be right back. I found a list of some of them, and I've got to check with you, Becca, because I'm not sure that I
1: G2G, would... got to go.
0: Oh, I didn't know about that one.
1: That's an MSN thing. LOL, laugh out loud.
0: I know that one.
1: POV, point of view.
0: Laughing out loud, it could be even a... Anyway, I've got a list of these things.

0: abbreviations you use in socials and texting. 7:42, 18 to 8, mixed sun and cloud, the high of 25 today, and then about a 60% chance of rain tomorrow. 16 degrees in Oshawa. Checking CKDO traffic. Here's BS.
1: 401 westbound through Durham, busy this morning. Brock Street all the way out to Shepherdport Union. Part of that is due to construction between Whites and Shepherdport Union. Delays start again now. Westbound through Toronto, Meadowvale out past the Parkway. Still these issues. 401 eastbound in the collectors at the Parkway now. Right lane there is blocked. Also pretty slow as well approaching Kennedy in the collectors. Reports of a crash through there. DVP southbound, jam solid from the 401 down to Bayview Bloor. Slight delay again as you approach the Gardner. 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I'll have more traffic in minutes.
0: Put this under the category of abbreviations that stump. So, from a website called mentalfloss.com, here are social media abbreviations that stump most people. Mm. Okay, the obvious one, the one that is probably the most used of all is LOL, which is either laugh out loud or laughing out loud, right? Mm-hmm. You use that all the time. Probably on a daily basis, you use it at least once. Mm-hmm. NP.
1: No problem.
0: Yep. ATM.
1: At the moment.
0: Wow. She's good.
1: FB? Also something that you take money out of.
0: For our younger generation, we used to go to a machine and take money out of the wall. All right. FB.
1: Facebook.
0: Facebook. Or, for younger people?
1: I don't know.
0: Follow back.
1: Oh.
0: I know.
1: F4F, follow for follow.
0: What does that mean? Follow for
1: follow? You follow me, I'll follow you.
0: Oh.
1: That's a MySpace one.
0: Which is also a Genesis song. Follow you, follow me. AMA.
1: Ask me anything.
0: Yeah, Becca. You're in touch with the younger set.
1: Sometimes.
0: NWS.
1: Not safe for work?
0: No. NWS. No worries.
1: No, that's not real.
0: What would you put for no worries? NW?
1: Yeah.
0: Yeah. I didn't put an S on the end. MSG.
1: That's the stuff that they add to food to make it taste really good.
0: MSG. Yeah, to make it.
1: Message.
0: But if you're ordering Chinese food and it says no MSG, you're like,
1: you
0: okay.
1: Don't want it.
0: You don't want it.
1: Sure, find a place that has it.
0: Sure, it's going to save your life and everything, but.
1: Is it?
0: Yeah, is it?
1: MSG, message?
0: Message, yep. Three more. SMH.
1: Shake my head.
0: DL.
1: Down low.
0: See, Android people wouldn't know this one, but DM.
1: Direct message.
0: Yeah, we don't use that.
1: No, but that's not for iPhones. That's like direct message, like on Facebook, send me a DM.
0: Oh, DM, direct message, right? Yeah.
1: Or
0: yeah.
1: On Instagram, send me a DM.
0: What's the difference between a direct message and a private message?
1: They're the same thing.
0: Same thing, yeah. All right, final one, BBL. There's two meanings to this one, BBL.
1: Isn't that the big butt lift or something?
0: Yes!
1: Brazilian butt lift?
0: Brazilian butt lift, yeah. Yes, Becca Stone. Brazilian, okay, hang on. Before I ask you this, be back later is another version of that. You
1: no.
0: Be back later.
1: No, it's BRB. Or Chichuju.
0: Okay, now Becca Stone. Okay, if you're a kid, turn the radio down right now. You don't want to hear this, maybe. If you're a parent, maybe you don't want your kids hearing this. Okay, now Becca, what is a Brazilian butt lift?
1: It's a butt-enhancing surgery.
0: Well, and it's called Brazilian?
1: Yeah.
0: I thought there was a different Brazilian thing.
1: We're not going to get into that.
0: Because the kids could be listening. So
1: how many did you know?
0: Both of them.
1: No, out of the whole list.
0: I knew LOL. I knew NP. That's it. I didn't
1: really?
0: Know. Oh, FB, I guess Facebook. I wouldn't know that was follow back. Nope. MSG. Send me an MSG, I guess.
1: Those are more like short forms instead of like abbreviations.
0: Yeah. Brazilian butt lift.

0: You just wanted to say butt.
1: That's exactly what I wanted. Abbreviations that stump. 747 at CKDO.
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0: You know, every now and then I think you might like to hear something from us.
1: Good job down in
0: nice
1: the
0: and easy. 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
1: And we rolling on the river.
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Myers, Ike, and Tina is proud, Mary. 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Mix is on a cloud, a high of 25. Right now, 16 degrees. We're going to talk about mac and cheese and knocking down hunger. Coming up.

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1: Good morning. It's 8 o'clock. I'm Becca Stone with CKDO News. Sunny today, becoming a mix of sun and cloud later on. A high of 25. It's 16 right now. I am hearing about some issues on the 401 westbound off-ramp to Thixon, hearing that a left lane there was blocked. 401 westbound through Durham slows overall. Brock Street, pretty much westbound into Toronto out past the Parkway. Part of what's causing those delays is construction between White's and Shepherd Port Union. Also some issues this morning. 401 westbound and the Express at Bayview, a left lane there is blocked. Big problems now. 401 eastbound, the collector lanes at Kennedy are completely shut down due to a crash along with the 401 eastbound on-ramp in the area. DVP southbound crawling there from the 401 down to approaching Bayview Bloor. Here's what's making news this hour. Mourners are expected to gather in Etobicoke today to honor a Toronto constable who was fatally shot during a police raid earlier this month. A procession for Constable Mark Pinizzotto is set to begin at 10 this morning, followed by a private funeral service. The 19-year-old man accused of shooting him was shot by police and remains in hospital. Watch parties are planned across the GTA today for when Canada plays Switzerland in the final group stage match. If Canada can pull off a win or a tie, they'll finish first in their group. They'll also likely advance to the round of 32 for the first time ever, even with a loss. Staff at an Oshawa pharmacy are good at spotting fake doctor's documents. They called police last Friday when a man tried to fill a prescription. Turns out him and another man committed prescription fraud at multiple pharmacies. The men were gone before police got there, but were found later that day. Durham police are reporting recent incidents involving coyotes. It's prompting some reminders to keep you safe. If you're outside, keep an eye out for the animals, especially if you're with small kids or pets. If a coyote becomes aggressive or is acting strangely, call local authorities. The feds are expected to announce in Yellowknife today the first two major projects to receive a national interest designation. Both are in the Arctic, the Grays Bay Road and Port Project and the Mackenzie Valley Highway Project. The designation would allow the government to fast-track approvals and skirt some environmental laws, but they'll have to go through a consultation process first. Donald Trump says the Senate vote to block military action in Iran without congressional approval was poorly timed and meaningless. Yesterday was the 10th time the Senate has tried to stop the war. Four Republicans joined the Democrats to pass the resolution. And newly released documents show the U.S. government is against a plan to auction more than 100 artifacts recovered from the Titanic. The company with exclusive salvage rights to the wreck wants to sell some of the items instead of just displaying them. But the government argues that plan would violate existing court orders and agreements. Shane Bieber gave up three homers in the fourth, and Houston got another in extras as the Astros beat the Jays 9-7. Trey Savage pitches the rubber match tonight. Cristiano Ronaldo is the first to score six in World Cup tournaments. He netted two of Portugal's five goals in their shutout win over Uzbekistan yesterday. Elsewhere, Ghana held England scoreless to tie their match. Colombia blanked Congo 1-0 and Croatia beat Panama 1-0 in Toronto. And the Raptors selected Santa Clara forward Alan Graves, 19th overall in the NBA draft. It's 8:04 at CKDO. Weather is next.
2: Hi, I'm Todd Button.
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1: CKDO weather, sunny today, becoming a mix of sun and cloud this afternoon, a high of 25 tonight, cloudy, chance of showers overnight, a low of 15. Cloudy tomorrow, good chance of showers, risk of a thunderstorm in the afternoon, a high of 19. And for Friday, clearing up, a high of 25. It's 19 right now. I'm Becca Stone. 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

0: ELO before that and Shine a Little Love. It's 13 after 8:13 and a beautiful Wednesday morning with Terry and Becca, the 24th. Mix of sun and cloud and a high of 25 today. And then they're telling us like about a 60% chance of rain tomorrow. Hopefully it holds off for us for Epic Golf for Epilepsy Durham. That's tomorrow we're doing that at Watson Glen. 16 degrees. 1 week from today's Canada Day. And we're knocking down hunger with KD boxes. It's going to be a domino of... And we're going to get a Guinness World Record.
1: Just KD. I think they'll accept any mac and cheese.
0: Yeah.
1: I like Annie's.
0: Hang on to that thought. If in 39 seconds. 16 degrees. Let's check CKDO traffic. Becca Stone.
2: Well, a crash reported now on Bloor, just east of Harmony. Pretty busy through that area. 401 westbound through Durham. Still bunching up off and on Brock Street. All the way westbound into Toronto and out past the Parkway. Construction is tying things up this morning. 401 westbound in the Express at Bayview. Still a left lane there blocked. Big issues. 401 eastbound. The collector lanes at Kennedy completely shut down due to a crash along with the on-ramp in the area. And DVP southbound, that is pretty jammed up from the 401 all the way down to Don Mills. Reports of a crash now right around Don Mills. It is extra slow through that area. 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
0: Remember last year on Canada Day, Becca, I was invited to MC an event, a Guinness World Record on Canada Day at the Rickard Rec Complex in Bowmanville, part of the Seeds of Hope project called Knock Down Hunger, and it was a cereal box domino challenge. People donated cereal boxes, and then when I was there, they asked me to MC the Canada Day festivities over at the park right next to, and the mayor was there and everything. But you know who invited me? Her name was Nancy LeBlanc from the Seeds of Hope project. Hey, Nance, good morning.
3: Good morning. How are you?
0: Good. Remember that last year? Remember how many cereal boxes you had in the Rickard Rec Complex to top it over?
3: I do. 9,596 boxes.
0: Holy smokes. Hey, give us a background. What is the Seeds of Hope Project?
3: Seeds of Hope Project, we're just a small little group that I have mostly children working with me in youth. And we do whatever needs to be done in the community. If we see a need, we take a project on and we try to do something to help people in need. Do a lot with the homeless, to help the homeless. I do a meal program every Saturday. I'm the cook. I have a wonderful group of volunteers, and I do a program with the homeless once a week, another program with, to try to transition a few of them that I think are ready. So I'm a pretty busy girl.
0: Yeah. And we'll talk about something you're working on today. But so last year, people donated in the weeks ahead of Canada Day. They donated cereal boxes at various locations across Durham Region. And then you guys collected them, sorted them, put them on the floor in the arena, which is there's no ice in there, but they got the floor at the Rickard Rec Complex, and I emceed, and we toppled them over in a Domino's fashion. And then they were all donated to the food bank, right?
3: They were all donated to Feed the Need, and then Feed the Need has 70 hunger relief programs that, like food banks and shelters, that they deliver food to.
0: Right. Okay. So now this year, you're pivoting because not cereal boxes. We're doing mac and cheese. Could be KD or whatever the other one, Annie's or whatever. Any sorts of KD boxes, right?
3: Yes. They're all going to be roughly the same size. There's a few that are just a little bit bigger, but it's not going to affect how they fall. So it's going to be much easier this year.
0: And what is the Guinness record for the KD boxes knocked over?
3: 11,936. I will say that in Saskatchewan, I think it was about a year ago, an elementary school did it, and they got almost 13,000, but Guinness did not recognize their attempt.
0: And you were telling me that you're going to set up these to set up the boxes. You're going to kind of rip off how they did it to set up the boxes, right?
3: Oh yeah, they line them up touching. They take every other box out, and then they just continue. So that's going to make it much easier. Because last year with the cereal, depending on the size and the weight of the box, how much space you needed in between.
0: Yeah. We're talking to Nancy Lamont from the Seeds of Hope Project about the Knockdown Hunger Challenge at the Rick and Rec Complex next week on Canada Day. It starts at 6 p.m. And now you've got a couple of, what do you call them, champions, I guess, KDH champions, like Kedron United Church and Good Shepherd Catholic School, right?
3: We've got lots of them. I've only started posting them. So I've done two posts, and I've got so many that I'm probably going to have to start doing a few at a time, like, for each one. But every day I want to do a post to show the people that are really, really stepping up, and I consider them to be community champions because they've really made the effort to get a group involved and gather the, you know, the donations. And we've had some really amazing donations. We had a construction company last week that he contacted me on Thursday with 600 donations. A couple hours later, she said, oh, it's up to 1,200. The next morning, it was up to 2,000, and when they dropped them off, it was at $27.91.
0: Wow.
3: From one company.
0: And your goal is to maybe beat that 13,000.
3: Our goal is to hit 20,000.
0: Holy smokes. And I know you and I talked about this last year. Drop-off locations, like you got Loblaws and Mike's No Frills out at Town Line and so on, right?
3: Yes. Yes, we've got two in Orno, the Whitby, or the, we got one in Whitby, one in Pickering, Oshawa, we have two. And so we've kind of got them in Bowmanville. We have two, so we've kind of got enough. It's always on my Facebook page. I always am posting that so people know. But we try to have it so that no matter where you are, that there would be one fairly close to you.
0: Right.
3: Hopefully.
0: Yeah, exactly. You know what? I'll post the drop-off locations, and if anybody's handy, to the Rick and Rec Complex, I'm sure they've got a big donation box there too, right?
3: I'm just putting one there today.
0: No, because, there you go.
3: So then that will be a third one in Bowmanville. But we've got Loblaws Bowmanville. We've got Mike's No Frills. We've got your location.
0: Mm-hmm. Yeah, I know. We've been collecting them here. Yeah.
3: Yeah. And we've got the Tile House in Whitby and Pickering. We've got Mobile out in Orno, and we've got the Weekly Times in Orno.
0: Wow.
3: The Orno Weekly Times. Hey, collecting.
0: Listen, Nance, we're going to keep everybody posted on this. I'll post all the details on social so people can find out about this, and we'll remind everybody just prior to Canada Day. Keep up the good work, and looking forward to the big challenge next week.
3: I do think we can hit this goal. I mean, if 15,000 is where we started, we just want to end up at 20 because the need is so much greater than it ever has been. So
0: can't wait to see it. Keep up the good work, Nance. Thank you.
3: Thank you.
0: Nancy LeBlanc from the Seeds of Hope Project, the Knockdown Hunger Challenge Mac and Cheese Drive is on Canada Day. 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

greatest hits of all time, CKDO. Mixed sun cloud, a high of 25 today, and about a 60% chance you get rain tomorrow. We'll see. 16 degrees in Oshawa. 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

0: morning. It's 8:30. I'm Becca Stone with CKDO News. Sunny today, becoming a mix of sun and cloud later on. A high of 25. It's 19 right now. 401 westbound through Durham, pretty jammed up this morning. Anywhere from Brock Street all the way out to Shepherdport Union. Part of that is due to construction. Slows again westbound through Toronto. McCowan out past the parkway. Big issues this morning. 401 eastbound and the collectors at Kennedy. Those lanes are completely blocked due to a crash. Also still these lingering issues. 401 westbound express at Bayview. Left lane there is taken out. DVP southbound bunching up from the 401 down to around Don Mills. Here's what's making news this hour. The funeral for Toronto Police Constable Mark Pinizzotto is set to take place this afternoon in Etobicoke. He died in hospital after he was shot during a police raid on June 11th. The procession for the fallen constable starts at 10 this morning, and the service this afternoon is closed to the public, but it will be live streamed. Canada has a chance to reach the knockout stage at the World Cup for the first time. They play Switzerland this afternoon, and with a win or a tie, they'll finish first in their group. They have a good chance to move on to the round of 32 with a loss as well. Two men are facing charges after police say they committed prescription fraud at multiple pharmacies in Oshawa. Staff at a pharmacy near Gibb and Stevenson told officers a man tried to fill a prescription with fraudulent doctor's documents. He took off in a waiting vehicle, but both were found a short time later. Durham police out with some reminders after recent incidents involving coyotes. They say you should be careful when you're outside, especially if you're with a small child or pets. Coyotes may become aggressive if they feel threatened, and they're most active early in the morning and in the evening. Two Arctic projects could become the first to receive a national interest designation from the federal government. Federal ministers in Yellowknife are expected to announce today Ottawa's intent to list the Grays Bay Road and Port Project and the Mackenzie Valley Highway Project as being in the national interest. The designation would start a consultation process before the government could fast-track approvals. The U.S. Senate is approving a war powers resolution seeking to block further U.S. military action against Iran. A largely symbolic measure reflects growing concern among some lawmakers about the conflict and how Donald Trump is handling it. Trump has criticized the vote as meaningless and said it benefited Iran. And clouds of brightly colored smoke are blanketing many fan celebrations around the World Cup, but how do they affect your health? Greg Evans with the University of Toronto says each smoke bomb's chemical makeup is different and research on their health effects remains limited. He says some studies have shown smoke bomb particles can trigger inflammation and respiratory issues. Former Jay Joey Loperfido hit a three-run homer in extras, and the Astros beat the Jays 9-7. Cristiano Ronaldo scored twice and is now the first to score in six World Cup tournaments. His Portugal club dominated Uzbekistan 5-0. Croatia won in Toronto 1-0 over Panama, while Colombia beat Congo, and England and Ghana played to a scoreless draw. And Mike Babcock was officially hired as head coach in Edmonton. DJ Smith, former Oshawa Generals coach, will be his assistant. It's 8:33 at CK. KDO. Weather is next.
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0: CKDO weather, sunny today, becoming a mix of sun and cloud this afternoon, a high of 25. Tonight, cloudy, chance of showers overnight, a low of 15. Cloudy tomorrow, good chance of showers, risk of a thunderstorm in the afternoon, a high of 19. And for Friday, clearing up, a high of 25. It's 19 right now. I'm Becca Stone. 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

0: It's another summer of peace and love and music. CKDO with the band and the shape I'm in and Cool in the Gang. Let's celebrate. 843, 17 and 9 with Terry and Becca. You know what? We celebrated $95,000 probably in a golf tournament yesterday. Raised. This was really good. I'll tell you about one of the things I auctioned off, too. This was kind of cool. Mixed sun and cloud and a high of 25 today. And then about a 60% chance it rains. 40% chance it doesn't even rain on us for Epic Golf. We're raising money tomorrow at Watson Glen for kids with epilepsy. It'll hold off. 19 degrees right now. Let's check the drive. CKDO traffic. Becca Stone.
1: Still slow this morning. 401 westbound through Durham from the 412 out to Shepherd Port. Union slows again now westbound through Toronto. McCowan out past the Parkway. 401 westbound in the Express at Bayview. A left lane there is blocked. 401 eastbound in the Collectors at Kennedy. Two left lanes there shut down. DVP southbound bunching up from the 401 down to around Don Mills. 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ColonialPools.ca. I'll have more traffic in minutes.
0: Yesterday, the annual Durham Family Advisory Board golf tournament. We were at Deer Creek with 220 golfers. Big one. Three nines we had to use. Raising money for Canadian Spinal Research and Hockey for All, which helps kids, you know, with the financial barriers. The ones that can't afford to go and get into hockey pays for, you know, ice time and equipment and all that kind of stuff. And the NHLPA has partnered with us to help out with us, too. And anyways, we had the golf tournament yesterday, and I think we raised upwards of $95,000. The numbers are still coming in. I have no idea what because there was a big silent auction and it was going online and everything. And Toronto Maple Leaf great Steve Stumpy Thomas was there yesterday, and his son Christian Thomas, who played for the Oshawa Generals, and it was really congratulations to Rodney and Paul and Eric, and there was a lot of work they put into this thing for months. To put this thing together, and Deer Creek did a good job hosting us, so it was a fantastic day. So I'll give you the final numbers once that came in. And then tomorrow, remember this is a tournament I came up with 11 years ago. I invited a bunch of people to play golf, like 36 of them play golf, and they all had to wear loudmouth pants. They all had to wear the goofiest looking pants, and you should see these clowns wearing these outfits, and then they love it. People getting pictures with them, and they're the goofiest thing. Anyway, we're doing this tomorrow. It's the 11th annual. 1 year we raised $140,000. I think we had 70 golfers that year. It was just amazing. And it helps kids that have seizures and you know, brain things going on, epilepsy, Durham region. So hopefully, and Ryan Corner at Watson Glen, he's been so helpful to us the last couple of years, helping us organize this tournament. So, and he's donating a lot and helping out the golf. Anyway, so hopefully that'll hold off for tomorrow. The rain will, and we'll do that that event tomorrow. I have no idea how much we'll raise, but it's a great thing going on. What else? Was there anything else I needed to tell you about today that, you know, that thing we just talked to Nancy LeBlanc from the Seeds of Hope Project about the Knockdown Hunger mac and cheese challenge. Mainly KD boxes, but they've got all sorts of different kind of boxes and people are donating them. And they still need donations. Record Rec Complex, there's a couple of grocery stores, tile places and so on. And we've put that listing on our website. You can go to ckdo.ca and our Facebook and Instagram, and you can see the link of where the donation spots are. But I think she was telling us that, who was it that donated? First off, they donated 600 boxes. Then they called back and said, no, we got 1,200. And then they called back and said, no, we got 2,000 boxes.
1: Oh, so, my gosh.
0: I know. The record is 11,000. The Guinness Book of World Records is 11,000. And they topple them domino style in the Rickard Rec Complex, in the arena with no ice there. So they put them in, and they line them all up. But there was a school, I think she said it was in Winnipeg or something like that, did this maybe last year with KD boxes. And they did 13,000, but it wasn't recognized by Guinness for some reason. So, anyway, this is happening on

0: Canada Day at 6 p.m. So a lot of people will be going to the Rickard Rec Complex for the Canada Day festivities. Mm-hmm. So anyway, they need you to donate mac and cheese boxes. And if you can do so, you know, make it a collection among your friends or family or school or whatever you want to do and donate them. This will be really pretty, pretty cool. And again, all those boxes, I should mention, all the boxes will be in support of Feed the Need in Durham. Mm-hmm. So they'll be going out to all the food banks. So the Rotary Club's involved, Municipality of Clarington is involved, and all these sort of things. So they need boxes of mac and cheese. This is called the Seeds of Hope Knockdown Hunger Challenge on Canada Day. Whew. That's a lot of stuff going on, right? And then the big game is at 3 o'clock this afternoon. Canada and Switzerland in the World Cup soccer. And then you have the Jays game with the Astros at 7 o'clock after that. Holy smokes, there's a lot of things going on, isn't there, in Durham region? I'm off tomorrow because I'm doing that epilepsy epic golf challenge. But I'll be back on Monday to Friday. And I'll recap all this for you.
1: You'll be back Friday or you'll be back? Oh, I thought today was Thursday.
0: What day is it?
1: It's Wednesday.
0: Whew. All right.
1: Okay. Yeah. I'll be back. Wednesday.
0: Yeah.
1: I'll be back Friday.
0: Yeah.
1: I'll probably be here.
0: Be gentle with Gary tomorrow.
1: We'll see.
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2: Good morning. It's 9 o'clock. I'm Becca Stone with CKDO News. Sunny today, becoming a mix of sun and cloud later on. A high of 25. It's 19 right now. 401 through Durham, busy westbound this morning from the 412 out to Salem, slowing again, approaching Brock Road out to Shepherd Port Union. That is due to construction. 401 westbound through Toronto gets busy. McCowan out past the Parkway. Still some issues. 401 eastbound in the collectors at Kennedy. Two left lanes are blocked. DVP southbound jam pretty solid from the 401 down to approaching Bayview Bloor. Here's what's making news this hour. Mourners are expected to gather in Etobicoke today to honor a Toronto constable who was fatally shot during a police raid earlier this month. A procession for Constable Mark Pinizzotto is set to begin at 10 this morning, followed by a private funeral service. The 19-year-old man accused of shooting him was shot by police and remains in hospital. Watch parties are planned across the GTA today for when Canada plays Switzerland in the final group stage match. If Canada can pull off a win or a tie, they will finish first in their group. They'll also likely advance to the round of 32 for the first time ever with a loss. Staff at an Oshawa pharmacy are good at spotting fake doctor's documents. They called police last Friday when a man tried to fill a prescription. Turns out him and another man committed prescription fraud at multiple pharmacies. The men were gone before police got there, but were found later that day. Durham police are reporting recent incidents involving coyotes. It's prompting some reminders to keep you safe. If you're outside, keep an eye out for the animals, especially if you're with small kids or pets. If a coyote becomes aggressive or is acting strangely, call local authorities. Feds are expected to announce in Yellowknife today the first two major projects to receive a national interest designation. Both are in the Arctic, the Grays Bay Road and Port Project and the Mackenzie Valley Highway Project. The designation would allow the government to fast-track approvals and skirt some environmental laws, but they'll have to go through a consultation process first. Donald Trump says the Senate vote to block military action in Iran without congressional approval was poorly timed and meaningless. Yesterday was the 10th time the Senate has tried to stop the war. Four Republicans joined the Democrats to pass the resolution. And newly released documents show the U.S. government is against a plan to auction more than 100 artifacts recovered from the Titanic. The company with exclusive salvage rights to the wreck wants to sell some of the items instead of just displaying them. But the government argues that plan would violate the existing court orders and agreements. Shane Bieber gave up three homers in the fourth, and then Houston got another in extras as the Astros beat the Jays at 9-7. Trey Savage pitches the rubber match tonight. Cristiano Ronaldo is the first to score in six World Cup tournaments. He netted two of Portugal's five goals in their shutout win over Uzbekistan yesterday. Elsewhere, Ghana held England scoreless to tie their match. Colombia blamed Congo 1-0, and Croatia beat Panama 1-0 in Toronto. And the Raptors selected Santa Clara forward Allen Graves, 19th overall in the NBA draft. It's 9:03 at CKDO. Weather is next.
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2: CKDO weather, sunny today, becoming a mix of sun and cloud this afternoon, a high of 25. Tonight, cloudy, chance of showers overnight, a low of 15. Cloudy tomorrow, good chance of showers, risk of a thunderstorm in the afternoon, a high of 19. And for Friday, clearing up, a high of 25. It's 21 right now. I'm Becca Stone. 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

Greatest hits of all time, CKDO, Hall & Oates, when they were talking to each other. Not so much anymore. No, she's gone. And Gloria Gaynor out of the 9 o'clock news. And never can't say goodbye. It's 10 after 9. I'm Gary Bernardi, the king and all shook up, part of another summer of peace, love, and music on CKDO.

0: greatest hits of all time. CKDO, Pagliaro, some sing and some dance. It's quarter after nine. I'm Gary Bernardi. Played some Hall & Oates earlier this hour, and I don't know if you knew about this, but Daryl Hall had a rather significant procedure recently. He wrote on his, I guess his social media, he says, quote, "I thought you should know that I recently received a kidney transplant from a very kind and generous living donor. It happened a couple of weeks ago, and I'm already starting to feel better. It was, quote, according to my doctors, a complete success." He went on to say, "I should be back to normal in a few months, so get ready for more music and lots of Daryl's house shows." So the good news is that the kidney transplant obviously went well, and Daryl should be back on stage sooner rather than later.
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0: Mix of sun and cloud today, a high of 25. Slight chance of showers overnight. Tonight, down to 15. Cloudy, better chance of rain tomorrow. Risk of a thunderstorm tomorrow afternoon at a high of, I was going to say 13, but that's so low. Yikes. Tomorrow's high, 19. Not terribly warmer, but anyway. Friday, mix of sun and cloud at a high of 25. It's 21, Fleetwood Mac, and go your own way.

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Be you. Do you. Celebrate you. It's Pride Month. CKDO.

0: Greatest hits of all time, CKDO, Chad Allen in the expressions and shaking all over bread as well. Baby, I'ma want you. It's 9:31. I'm Gary Bernardi, but I wonder how much work is going to get done at after 3 o'clock this afternoon. Hopefully not much. Hopefully the entire country will be watching Canada play Switzerland in what could be another record-breaking and historic day in Canada sports. We'll wait and see. We'll wait and see. Until then, we'll just keep doing what we do here on CKDO, and that is play the greatest hits of all time. Yvonne Elliman coming up.
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0: 9:33, Yvonne Elliman. And if I can't have you, I don't want any other. I don't want no other, baby. No, she doesn't. It's important to be goal focused. Greatest hits of all time, CKDO.

Greatest hits of all time, CKDO, the Stampeders, and Karamie. It's at 9:43. I'm Gary Bernardi. Tomorrow, very special day here and right around the world. It's Global Beatles Day, and all day long tomorrow, starting at 6 o'clock a.m., we'll be playing a Beatles tune once an hour, maybe twice an hour, who knows. We'll also get

0: 6 o'clock a.m. We'll be playing a Beatles tune once an hour, maybe twice an hour, who knows. We'll also give you a chance to score a vinyl copy of Stax Does the Beatles. This record features Isaac Hayes and Booker T and the MGs, Otis, and a whole bunch more doing Beatles tunes. And it's on vinyl. How cool is that? As we celebrate World Beatles Day all day long tomorrow, right here on CKDO.
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0: For today, we are calling for a mix of sun and cloud, a bit of breeze, and a high of 25. A UV index is very high today, so sunscreen with you if you're doing outdoor stuff. Cloudy tonight, 30% of showers overnight, down to 15. Cloudy day tomorrow, 60% chance of showers. There is a chance we'll get a thunderstorm, especially tomorrow afternoon, and a high of 19. And then for Freebie Friday, we'll have a mix of sun and cloud. Friday's high, 25. Right now, it's 22 in the air tonight.

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1: Good morning. It's 10 o'clock. I'm Becca Stone with CKDO News. Sunny today, becoming a mix of sun and cloud later on, a high of 25. It's 21 right now. Here's what's making news this hour. A funeral for Toronto Police Constable Mark Pinizzotto is set to take place this afternoon in Etobicoke. He died in a hospital after he was shot during a police raid on June 11th. The procession for Pinizzotto is starting this hour, and the service this afternoon is closed to the public, but it will be live streamed. Canada has a chance to reach the knockout stage at the World Cup for the first time. They play Switzerland this afternoon, and with a win or a tie, they'll finish first in their group. They have a good chance to move on to the round of 32 with a loss as well. Police say a man pulled a gun during a case of road rage in Oshawa. He's accused of pointing it at another driver during the incident last week near Taunton and Ritson. Officers say he also threatened the victim before leaving, but he was quickly arrested. The gun turned out to be fake. Durham police out with some reminders after recent incidents involving coyotes. They say you should be careful when you're outside, especially if you're with a small child or pets. Coyotes may become aggressive if they feel threatened, and they're most active early in the morning and in the evening. Two Arctic projects could become the first to receive a national interest designation from the federal government. Federal ministers in Yellowknife are expected to announce today Ottawa's intent to list the Grays Bay Road and Port Project, and the Mackenzie Valley Highway Project as being in the national interest. The designation would start a consultation process before the government could fast-track approvals. The U.S. Senate is approving a war powers resolution seeking to block further U.S. military action against Iran. A largely symbolic measure reflects growing concern among some lawmakers about the conflict and how Donald Trump is handling it. Trump has criticized the vote as meaningless and said it benefited Iran. And GM's Oshawa plant is marking two major milestones. More than 500,000 Chevy Silverado pickup trucks have now rolled off the assembly line. The plant has also produced more than 1 million aftermarket parts since 2021. Canada's final group stage match kicks off at 3 this afternoon against Switzerland. Captain Alfonso Davies is expected to return at some point in the match. Qatar and Bosnia and Herzegovina also play at 3 today. There are 4 other matches today with the U.S., Brazil, and Scotland all in action as well. Blue Jays send Trey Savage to the mound tonight for the rubber match against the Houston Astros. The second round of the NBA draft is set for tonight. The Raptors hold the 50th overall pick. It's 10:02 at CKDO. Weather is next.
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1: CKDO weather, sunny today, becoming a mix of sun and cloud this afternoon. A high of 25, tonight cloudy, chance of showers overnight, a low of 15. Cloudy tomorrow, good chance of showers, risk of a thunderstorm in the afternoon, a high of 19. And for Friday, clearing up, a high of 25. It's 22 right now. I'm Becca Stone. 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

part of another summer of peace, love, and music on CKDO, Rare Earth Born to Wonder. It's 10 after 9. I'm Gary Bernardi. Today in Rock and Roll History on the Way with Daryl McClain. He'll let us know what song was number one on the Canadian charts. June the 24th, 1966. It's a tune from a band that the entire world is celebrating tomorrow. There's your hint. What song is it? Well, wait and see after La Belle Lady Marmalade on the greatest hits of all time, CKDO.

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2: 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Fleetwood Mac's drummer is born on this day in 1942.
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2: June 24th, 1964, Sam Cooke starts a two-week stay at New York's Copacabana Club. 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
2: June 24th, 1974, the Hughes Corporation is celebrating a brand new gold record for Rock the Boat.
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2: It's June 24th, 1999. Eric Clapton puts 100 of his guitars up for auction in New York at Christie's to raise money for his drug rehab clinic, the Crossroads Center in Antigua. His 1956 Fender Stratocaster named Brownie was sold for a record $497,500. And finally, it's June 24th, 1966, and the Beatles are number one this day with their first number one that was not about love, Paperback Writer. I'm Daryl McClain, and that's Today in Rock and Roll History. Hey.

0: Greatest hits of all time, CKDO, the Fab Four, paperback writer, number one song on the Canadian charts, June the 24th, 1966. So it's celebrating its 60th anniversary, being the top of the charts in Canada. So I didn't buy the Beatles anything. No presents, no gifts, not even a card. Sorry, Paul. Sorry, Ringo. Next time. Like they need a card or anything from me. I digress. It's 10:17. We also heard from Darren McClain. He had Today in Rock and Roll History. And, of course, he's our beach party guy as well. He brings us 4 hours of fun radio every Friday and Saturday night. And he is getting Canada Day celebrations started early with his number one hits of the 60s, 70s, and 80s on his beach party. It's the all number one hit, Beach Party. So along with the Forgotten 45s and 8-track flashbacks, high schooler classics, your requests and dedications, he'll be putting in the number one hits of the 60s, 70s, and 80s. Sounds like a pretty good deal. This Friday and Saturday, Daryl McClain's Canada Day all number one hit Beach Party with Daryl McClain as your host as usual, 8 till midnight, Fridays and Saturdays on CKDO.
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0: Mix of sun and cloud for today, a little on the windy side, high of 25. UV index is also very high today. Chance of showers tonight, 30% chance. In fact, down to 15. A better chance tomorrow, in fact, twice as good. Cloudy with a 60% chance of showers. Risk of a thunderstorm tomorrow afternoon and a high of 19. And ahead to Freebie Friday, mix of sun and cloud at a high of 25. Right now it's 22, bit of humidity making it feel like 24. Here's Queen and Somebody to Love.

0: greatest hits of all time, CKDO Lighthouse in Sunny Days. It's 10:35. I'm Gary Bernardi. Lozenges, everybody. We're going to be yelling next.
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0: 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Are you ready? Let's do it. Billy Idol, Rebel Yell. 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

0: 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I'm Gary Bernardi. 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
0: We've, had our quota for sunshine for the day. Now we're just going to have a mainly cloudy afternoon with a high of 25. Still got that high UV index despite the

mainly cloud cover for tonight. 30% chance of showers overnight, down to 15. A better chance of rain tomorrow, up to 60% chance of showers. There is a risk of a thunderstorm tomorrow afternoon and a high of 19. Mix of sun and cloud for Freebie Friday. We'll have a chance of showers too and a high of 25. Right now, 22, Sweet Home, Alabama, Skinnerd.

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1: Good morning. It's 11 o'clock. I'm Becca Stone with CKDO News. Sunny today, becoming a mix of sun and cloud later on, a high of 25. It's 22 right now. Here's what's making news this hour. Mourners are gathering in Etobicoke today to honor a Toronto police constable who was fatally shot during a police raid earlier this month. Constable Mark Pinizzotta's private funeral service starts at 1. The 19-year-old man accused of shooting him was shot by police and remains in hospital. Watch parties are planned across the GTA today for when Canada plays Switzerland in the final group stage match. If Canada can pull off a win or a tie, they'll finish first in their group. They'll also likely advance to the round of 32 for the first time ever with a loss. A man is facing charges after Durham police say he pulled a gun and pointed it at another driver during a case of road rage in Oshawa. Officers say he also threatened the victim during the incident near Taunton and Ritson last week. He was quickly arrested, and police say the gun was fake. More highways across Ontario will soon have a speed limit of 110 kilometers per hour, including some in Durham. The province announced today the increased limit on an additional 938 kilometers of their highway network. It includes the 401 from the 404 to the 35115, highways 412 and 418, and the 407 from Brock Road to the 35115. The feds are expected to announce in Yellowknife today the first two major projects to receive a national interest designation. Both are in the Arctic, the Grays Bay Road and Port Project and the Mackenzie Valley Highway Project. The designation would allow the government to fast-track approvals and skirt some environmental laws, but they'll have to go through a consultation process first. The Municipal Property Assessment Corporation says Oshawa is bucking the trend when it comes to home values in the GTHA. They're the only municipality with a median value below $750,000. MPAC says the share of homes valued at under $500,000 has more than doubled since 2022 at Ajax, Whitby, Clarington, and Oshawa. And the GM assembly plant in Oshawa is celebrating a couple of major milestones. They've now built more than 500,000 Chevy Silverado pickup trucks. They've also produced more than 1 million aftermarket parts since 2021. Canada's final group stage match kicks off at 3 this afternoon against Switzerland. Captain Alfonso Davies is expected to return at some point during the game. Qatar and Bosnia and Herzegovina will also play at 3 today. There are four other matches as well, with the U.S., Brazil, and Scotland all in action. Blue Jays send Treya Savage to the mound tonight for the rubber match against the Houston Astros, and the second round of the NBA draft is set for tonight. Raptors hold the 50th overall pick. It's 11:02 at CKDO. Weather is next.
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1: CKDO weather. Mix of sun and cloud today. A high of 25. Tonight, cloudy. Chance of showers overnight. A low of 15. Cloudy tomorrow. Good chance of showers. A risk of a thunderstorm in the afternoon. A high of 19. And for Friday, clearing up. A high of 25. It's 21 right now. I'm Becca Stone. 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

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Tonight's night, Rod Stewart. It's 11:11. I'm Gary Bernardi. Goodness gracious, great balls of fire. It's The Killer on CKDO.

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0: 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Earlier today, Nancy LeBlanc from Seeds of Hope Project was talking to TJ this morning about going for a Guinness record for the most mac and cheese boxes toppled. And we're doing it on Canada Day in Bowmanville. 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So I'm looking at all of this mac and cheese and I'm thinking, I should talk about mac and cheese, right, on the CKDO Facebook fan page, right? All right, so, it's approaching lunchtime if you haven't had lunch already. So I'm going to talk about how you are going to find out. I want to know, how do you like your mac and cheese? Just mac, just cheese? Do you add anything else? Do you do the ketchup thing? Do you add anything else? I tried with tuna and croutons, not at the same time, but do you add anything extra? Let us know your mac and cheese secrets on the CKDO Facebook fan page, Instagram, or gary@ckdo.ca is the email address, or you can give me a call as well, 905-723-1580. How do you like your mac and cheese?
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1: 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Hey, are you there too, Earth, Wind, and Fire? 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
0: Mainly cloudy for the rest of the day, a little breezy as well, should reach a high of 25. A UV index is also high today despite the cloud cover. Cloudy tonight, 30% chance of showers down to 15. A mainly cloudy day tomorrow, better chance of rain tomorrow, 60% chance. In fact, there is a risk of a thunderstorm tomorrow afternoon and a high of 19. For Friday, mix of sun and cloud, a 30% chance of rain and a high of 25. It's 21, a bit of humidity making it feel like 24. Comes a Temptations.

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0: Part of another summer of peace, love, and music on CKDO America and Sister Golden Hair, 1133, actually 11, closer to 1134, so I'll say 1134, trying my best to be accurate. Patrick Hernandez from 1979 coming up next.
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0: Greatest hits of all time, CKDO, the Guess Who, and Hand Me Down World, 1145. I'm Gary Bernardino. Olivia Flanagan has what's happening in Durham in just a moment. Coming up on Friday, we, being CKDO, and pretty much everybody, welcoming Lionel Richie and Earth, Wind & Fire to Scotiabank Arena. 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
1: 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I'm Olivia Flanagan. 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
0: Mainly cloudy for the remainder of the day, a little breezy and a high of 25 for the UV index. Still high despite the cloud cover. Cloudy tonight. There's a 30% chance we'll get some rain overnight and a low down to 15. Tomorrow, a cloudy day with a 60% chance of showers. Might have a thunderstorm as well. That's happening tomorrow afternoon. A little cooler than we've been experiencing over the last little while. Tomorrow's high 19. Back to more seasonable temperatures on Friday as we have a mix of sun and cloud, a slight chance of showers, and Friday's high 25. Right now it's 21, feeling like 24. Cindy Lauper and girls, just one half.

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2: Good afternoon. It's 12 o'clock. I'm John Cook with CKDO News. Mainly cloudy this afternoon, a high of 25. For right now, it's 21. Here's what's making news this hour. A funeral for a Toronto constable who was killed in the line of duty is about to get underway in Etobicoke. Mark Pinizotto was shot during a police raid nearly 2 weeks ago. Massive crowds of uniformed officers have showed up for a procession that started earlier this morning on Yonge Street. The funeral is not open to the public, but it is being live streamed online. Police say a man pulled a gun during a case of road rage in Oshawa. He's accused of pointing it at another driver during an incident last week near Taunton and Ritson. Officers also say he threatened the victim before leaving, but he was quickly arrested. The gun turned out to be fake. The speed limit on some highways in Durham and across the province are going up. Starting on August 31st, the 401 from the 404 to the 35-115 will be increased to 110 kilometers an hour. At the end of September, the limits on the 412, 418, and the 407 from Brock Road to the 35-115 will also go up. And GM's Oshawa plant is marking two major milestones. More than 500,000 Chevy Silverado pickup trucks have now rolled off the assembly line. The plant has also produced more than 1 million aftermarket parts since 2021. Housing values are easing up significantly in Durham since their peak in 2022. The Municipal Property Assessment Corporation says every municipality in the GTHA except Oshawa still has an average value above $750,000. But the number of homes worth less than $500,000 has more than doubled in Ajax, Whitby, Clarington, Oshawa, and Newmarket. Well, now that the nice weather is here, you're going to notice more e-bikes out and about. CKDO's Craig Smith says if you're a rider, there are rules you need to follow.
3: OPP are reminding you about the rules surrounding the bikes. They have to have pedals that work and can't go any faster than 32 kilometers an hour. You have to be at least 16 to use one and wear a helmet. You also can't take them on highways. In the newsroom, I'm Craig Smith.
2: And Canada has a chance to reach the knockout stage at the World Cup for the first time. They're playing Switzerland this afternoon, and with a win or a tie, they'll finish first in their group. They have a good chance to move on to the round of 32 with a loss, even if that happens. And that match kicks off at 3 o'clock this afternoon. Captain Alfonso Davies is expected to return at some point in the match. Meantime, Qatar and Bosnia are going to play at 3 today. There's also four other matches today, the U.S., Brazil, and Scotland all in action as well. Jay Sentry is savaged to the mound tonight for the rubber match against the Houston Astros, and the second round of the NBA draft is set for tonight. The Raptors hold the 50th overall pick. It's 12:03 at CKDO. Weather is next.
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2: Mainly cloudy this afternoon, a high of 25. A small chance of some overnight showers with a low of 15. A good chance of rain tomorrow, also the risk of a thunderstorm, a high of 19. And a mix of sun and cloud on Friday with a small chance of rain and a high of 25. Right now it's 21 at CKDO. 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

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I'm Gary Bernardi, ELO next after J.A. on CKDO.

0: Playing the greatest hits of all time, CKDO, ELO, and Can't Get It Out of My Head. It's 12:20 Wednesday afternoon. I'm Gary Bernardi. Tomorrow is a very exciting day here on CKDO and around the world as CKDO is recognizing a World Beatles Day by playing a Beatles tune. We'll start that at 6 o'clock in the morning. And not only that, we are giving you a shot at a vinyl copy of Stax Does the Beatles. Artists covering Beatles tunes, including Isaac Hayes, Booker T, Otis Redding, and the list goes on. And this is on vinyl as well, so how about that? Nice little addition to your vinyl collection. That's happening all day tomorrow, World Beatles Day, here on CKDO.
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0: Mainly cloudy today, high of 25. Cloudy tonight, there's a slight chance of overnight showers. Down to 15, a cloudy day tomorrow with a 60% chance of showers. Possibility of a thunderstorm tomorrow afternoon and a high of 19. Friday, mix of sun and cloud, a slight chance of showers and a high of 25. It's 21, feeling like 23 with the Rolling Stones.

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0: of another summer of peace, love, and music on CKDO. Doing some reminiscing with the Little River Band at 12:35. I'm Gary Bernardi. Looking over my shoulder, the boss is next.
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0: greatest hits of all time, CKDO. Mary McLaughlin down by the Henry Moore. It's 1246. I'm Gary Bernardi. Freebie Friday is coming up. Lionel Richie along with Earth, Wind & Fire, they are playing together at Scotiabank Arena on Saturday, July the 4th, and we would like you to go for free. 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
0: Mainly cloudy today, a little breezy. Today's high 25. UV index is also still high today. Clear tonight, a slight chance of showers down to 15. Cloudy tomorrow, 60% chance of rain. Tomorrow, there's possibility of thunderstorm activity tomorrow afternoon and a high of 19. A mix of sun and cloud for Freebie Friday. Slight chance of showers and a high of 25. Long-range forecast for the weekend, not too bad. A mix of sun and cloud for Saturday and 26. And sunshine and a high of 27 for Sunday. Right now, we're at 21. Bit of humidity, making it feel like 23. Rufus and Chaka Khan, tell me something good.

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1: Good afternoon, it's 1 o'clock. I'm John Cook with CKDO News. Mainly cloudy this afternoon, a high of 25. Right now it's 21. Here's what's making news this hour. A Toronto police officer who was fatally shot during a raid is being laid to rest today. Hundreds of officers showed up to pay their respects to Constable Mark Pinizzotto this morning. A procession for the fallen officer is wrapping up and a private funeral is just getting underway in Etobicoke. It is closed to the public, but you can find a live stream online. Police are charging an Oshawa man who pulled out a fake gun during a violent case of road rage. Two drivers got into an argument last week close to Taunton and Ritson. One of them pulled a gun, pointed it at the other, and then took off. No one was hurt, and officers seized an imitation pistol. A staff member at a group home in Oshawa is accused of sexually assaulting a 13-year-old boy. Investigators say she had a sexual relationship with the teenager that lasted several months. A 30-year-old Clarington woman was arrested today, and officers think there could be other victims. Her photo is going up at DurhamRadioNews.com. Starting soon, you're going to be able to drive a bit faster on certain highways in Durham. The province is upping the speed limit to 110 kilometers per hour in a handful of areas. On August 31st, you'll be able to hit that speed on the 401 from the 404 to the 35-115. And at the end of September, speed limits are changing on the 412, 418, and a portion of the 407. Oshawa seems to be bucking the trend when it comes to the value of homes in the GTHA. That's according to the Municipal Property Assessment Corporation. They say Oshawa is the only municipality in the area with a median value under $750,000. But since 2022, the number of homes valued at less than half a million has more than doubled in Ajax, Whitby, Clarington, and Oshawa. OPP wrote with some reminders about e-bike regulations, and CKDO's Craig Smith says if you're riding one, you have to follow certain rules.
2: E-bikes aren't allowed to go any faster than 32 kilometers an hour, and they need to have two independent braking systems. They're also required to have pedals that work and a motor that's 500 watts or less. If you're riding one, you can't be younger than 16, and you have to wear a helmet. You also have to follow the same rules as normal cyclists. In the newsroom, I'm Craig Smith.
1: Well, Canada could make history again today at a World Cup match in Vancouver. They're playing Switzerland this afternoon with a trip to the knockout stage on the line. Canada will finish first in Group B if they win or tie. And even if they lose, they'll have a good shot at reaching the round of 32. Now, that matchup starts at 3. Canada's captain, Alphonso Davies, not expected to start, but he could get some time off the bench. Meantime, Treya Savage gets the start for the Jays tonight. Toronto could take this series and get back to 500 with a win over the Astros. The second round of the NBA draft is set for tonight. The Raptors hold the 50th overall pick. It's 103 at CKDO. Weather is next.
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1: Well, we're looking at a mainly cloudy afternoon, a high of 25. Cloudy this evening, a small chance of some overnight rain with a low of 15. A good chance of rain tomorrow and the risk of a thunderstorm with a high of 19. And then a small chance of showers on your Friday with a high of 25. 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I'm John Cook. 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

greatest hits of all time, CKDO, James and Bobby Purify, and I'm your puppet. It's 111. I'm Gary Bernardi. Tune from the movies after a tune from Paul McCartney and Wings. Part of another summer of peace, love, and music on CKDO.

0: Greatest hits of all time, CKDO from St. Elmo's Fire, the love theme, David Foster at 1:19 Wednesday afternoon. I'm Gary Bernardi. Freebie Friday is coming up. We've got Lionel Richie tickets along with Earth, Wind & Fire. How about that for a great double bill? I mean, a lot of these acts now are getting together and saying, you know what? We should tour together. And the other person saying, you know what? That's a great idea. And that's what Lionel and the boys in Earth, Wind & Fire did. And they are coming to Scotiabank Arena on Saturday, July the 4th. And you could be there for free. Your shot at tickets coming up on Friday. 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
0: Mainly cloudy for the rest of the afternoon and a high of 25. A chance of showers tonight down to 15. Cloudy tomorrow with a chance of showers. Better chance tomorrow than tonight. Risk of a thunderstorm tomorrow afternoon and a high of 19. For Freebie Friday, a mix of sun and cloud, a 30% chance of showers and a high of 25. It's 21, feeling like 24. Van Morrison and Moondance.

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0: Greatest hits of all time, CKDO, the Captain, and Tennille Love will keep us together. 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

0: 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No. Chris is breaking the microphones again, Mom and Dad.
1: Two full
0: turns. Chris is breaking the microphones again.
1: I'm telling you, someone's sabotaging me.
0: We should do, we need a TV show.
1: Is the microphone secure?
0: No, because this has to be a running gag.
1: Okay.
0: I don't know if there's any television
1: producers
0: out there.
1: Do we have any more running gags?
0: I think we do. Okay. I think we got the telephone, several. And we got the microphone. Yeah, yeah. We got your white legs.
1: Yeah, exactly.
0: Yeah,
1: and that's just two.
0: And well, no, and the one that the premise of the Chris and Gary show would be, how long does it take before Gary gets Chris riled up?
1: That's not a thing.
0: Oh, it's total entertainment. Total entertainment.
1: I'm impervious to your...
0: Oh, my goodness.
1: Your...
0: Oh, my goodness.
1: Antics.
0: No. I mean, I've got so many ideas right now. I have so many ideas, but, you know, I'm going to not. I'm going to not, because just
1: which
0: in case...
1: That you know that it just bounces off of
0: really?
1: Me.
0: Really? I'm just going to not... No, you know what? You're lucky I'm a good... You're lucky I'm a good friend. You're lucky I'm a good friend, you know?
1: I'm ready.
0: You know what? We're just going to... I'm going to divert things to your little conundrum thing.
1: Oh, yes. It's right there.
0: It's very... It's what category would you say this is in?
1: The word approximately is in the conundrum today.
0: Ooh. That's a big word.
1: Yeah.
0: All right. It's without true. Looking at it, spell it.
1: A... I already looked at it.
0: No, you looked at me.
1: No, because if you look at how I spelled it this morning, I spelled it incorrectly already, and then I corrected myself. I said M-E-T, but it's M-A-T. So I already made the mistake, and I'm calling myself out.
0: See, you're a product of Bancroft schools. You go to Barry's Bay schools.
1: I was going
0: to
1: say, coming from a Barry's Bay boy,
0: I bet you,
1: half of a branch to swing there, buddy.
0: I bet you the Barry's Bay folks could spell approximately. Just saying. See, I'm getting riled up. Just take a shot at Bancroft, you know.
1: I'm impervious
0: sure.
1: to your antics.
0: All right, well, let's save your antics till after 2 o'clock. Chris Kaufman coming in then.
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0: Cloudy for the rest of the afternoon, by the way, boys and girls. Yes, he's still riled up about Bancroft. He really is. High of 25, just saying he's not riled up. Gets him riled up. Chance of showers overnight tonight, down to 14. See, I'm diabolical that way, aren't I? Cloudy tomorrow, 60% chance of showers, maybe a thunder.

storm tomorrow afternoon with a high of 19. Don't get me on about fighting about hockey. A mix of sun and cloud on Friday with a chance of showers at a high of 25. It's 21 right now. Oh, look at that. Zdeno Chara has been named general manager of the Montreal Canadiens.

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1: Good afternoon. It's 2 o'clock. I'm John Cook with CKDO News. Mainly cloudy this afternoon, a high of 25. Right now it's 21. Here's what's making news this hour. A fallen Toronto constable who was killed in the line of duty is being laid to rest today in Etobicoke. Mark Pinizzotto was shot during a police raid nearly 2 weeks ago. Crowds of uniformed officers showed up to line the streets for his funeral procession earlier today. A private service is now underway and it is being live streamed online. An imitation handgun is off the streets and a man from Clarington is facing charges. Police say this started as a case of road rage close to Taunton and Ritson last week. During the argument, one driver pulled a fake gun and started hurling threats. He was arrested before anyone got hurt. Police are laying charges after a 13-year-old boy was sexually assaulted at a group home in Oshawa. Investigators say a staff member at the home had a months-long sexual relationship with the victim. She was arrested today, but officers are worried there could be other victims. Her photo is going up at DurhamRadioNews.com. And the speed limit on some of Durham's highways are going up. Starting on August 31st, the 401 from the 404 to the 35-115 will be changed to 110 kilometers per hour. And at the end of September, limits on the 412, 418, and 407 from Brock Road to the 35-115 will also go up. A GM's Oshawa plant is marking a pair of major milestones. More than 500,000 Chevy Silverado pickup trucks have now rolled off the assembly line. The plant has also produced more than 1 million aftermarket parts since 2021. And now that the nice weather is upon us, you're going to notice more e-bikes out and about. CKDO's Craig Smith says if you're riding one, you have to follow certain rules.
2: OPP are reminding you about the rules surrounding the bikes. They have to have pedals that work and can't go any faster than 32 kilometers an hour. You have to be at least 16 to use one and wear a helmet. You also can't take them on highways. In the newsroom, I'm Craig Smith.
1: Well, Canada is on the verge of advancing to the knockout stage of the World Cup. They're playing a pivotal match in Vancouver this afternoon with Switzerland. If they win or draw, they'll finish first in Group B in advance. That would be another first for this Canadian team, but even if they lose, they could still punch a ticket to the round of 32. And that matchup starts at 3 o'clock. Canada's captain, Alphonso Davies, not expected to get the start, but he could get some time off the bench. Meantime, Treya Savage gets the start for the Jays this evening. Toronto could take this series with a win over the Astros. And the second round of the NBA draft is set for tonight. The Raptors hold the 50th overall pick. Toronto selected forward Allen Graves with their 19th pick in the first round. It's 3:02 at CKDO. Weather is next.
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1: Mainly cloudy skies today, a high of 25. We'll have a small chance of some overnight showers, a low of 15. A good chance of rain tomorrow, along with the risk of a thunderstorm, a high of 19. And then a mix of sun and cloud with a small chance of rain on Friday, a high of 25. Right now, it's 22 at CKDO. 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

I've heard people say that too much of anything is not good for you, baby. But I don't know about that. As many times as we've loved and we've shared love and made love, it doesn't seem to me like it's enough. It's just not enough.

0: hits of all time, CKDO with the band. And the night they drove old Dixie down, I just stop in my tracks for Levon Helm's boys when they pop up. It is time for the Coppinundrum. Something else that stops me in its tracks, but completely another completely different reason. Honestly, a little more mental than actual physical on that one. Here's today's Coppinundrum. There are approximately 500,000 of these in Ontario. That's a big number. What do you think that is? The question is up on the CKDO Facebook page. Let me confirm that. Yes, it's up there. Good. You can call me at 905-723-1580. You can email me at coppin@ckdo.ca. There are approximately 500,000 of these in Ontario. What do you think?
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2: And white.
1: Huh? Oh, yes, and white.
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1: Stop being so technical.
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1: Typical Canadian. 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

0: greatest hits of all time, CKD on the Chi Lights. And oh, girl.
1: 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It was good. Now my brain's thinking about shrimp. We're back with some Dusty Springfield.
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4: Cloudy here this afternoon and overnight too with a low of 15. It's going to rain all day.

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1: Good afternoon. It's 3 o'clock. I'm John Cook with CKDO News. Mainly cloudy this afternoon, a high of 25. Right now it's 22. Taking a look at traffic, here's Maytel.
2: Well, so far, just some volume eastbound 401 heading into Durham from Brock Road over to Salem. Through Whippy Oshawa, not much happening. The westbound side slow through the 412. Heading North Parkway, already a delay from Bloor. I'm Maytel Sperling. More traffic in minutes on CKDO.
1: Here's what's making news this hour. Toronto Police Constable Mark Penizzotto is being laid to rest today. His brother Stephen says the emergency task force wasn't just a job for Mark, it was a calling.
3: When danger appeared, someone had to step forward, and Mark was always willing to step up and be that person.
1: And Doug Ford is calling for an emergency discussion among Canada's premiers next month to address what he's calling an alarming trend. Three Canadian police officers have been killed over the past 2 weeks. Police are charging a Clarington man who pulled out a fake gun in a violent case of road rage. Two drivers got into an argument last week close to Taunton and Ritson. One of them pulled a gun, pointed it at the other, and then took off. No one was hurt. An officer seized an imitation pistol. A staff member at a group home in Oshawa is accused of sexually assaulting a 13-year-old boy. Investigators say she had a sexual relationship with the teenager that lasted several months. A 30-year-old Clarington woman was arrested today, and officers think there could be other victims. Starting soon, you'll be able to drive a bit faster on certain highways in Durham. The province is upping the speed limit to 110 kilometers per hour in a handful of areas. On August 31st, you'll be able to hit that speed on the 401 from the 404 to the 35-115. And by the end of September, speed limits are changing on the 412, 418, and a portion of the 407. Oshawa seems to be bucking the trend when it comes to the value of homes in the GTHA. That's according to the Municipal Property Assessment Corporation. They say Oshawa is the only municipality in the area with a median value under 750 grand. But since 2022, the number of homes valued at less than half a million has more than doubled in Ajax, Whitby, Clarington, and Oshawa. OPP right with some reminders about e-bike regulations. CKDO's Craig Smith says if you're riding one, you have to follow certain rules.
4: E-bikes aren't allowed to go any faster than 32 kilometers an hour, and they need to have two independent braking systems. They're also required to have pedals that work and a motor that's 500 watts or less. If you're riding one, you can't be younger than 16, and you have to wear a helmet. You also have to follow the same rules as normal cyclists. In the newsroom, I'm Craig Smith.
1: Well, Canada is on the verge of making history again today at a World Cup match in Vancouver. They are just about to play Switzerland with a trip to the knockout stage on the line. Canada will finish first in Group B with a win or tie, and even if they lose, they'll have a good shot of reaching the round of 32. On the diamond, Trey Savage gets the start for the Jays tonight. The second round of the NBA draft also set for this evening. The Raptors hold the 50th overall pick. It's 3:03 at CKDA. Weather is next.
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1: Mainly cloudy this afternoon, a high of 25. Cloudy this evening. We'll have a small chance of showers overnight with a low of 15. Another cloudy day tomorrow. Good chance of showers and the risk of a thunderstorm, a high of 19. And then a mix of sun and cloud on Friday with a small chance of rain and a high of 25. Right now, it's 23 at CKDO. 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
1: Just volume so far, 401 East from Brock Road over to Salem into Whippy Oshawa. Not much happening just yet. Northbound Don Valley Parkway, so far, slow from Bloor. I'm Maytel Sperling. More traffic in minutes on CKDO.
0: Thank you very much, Maytel. So you're trying to get an honest answer out of somebody. You know, there's different ways to do it. But did you ever think to ask them if they needed to pee? Because apparently, according to a new study, over six controlled experiments, it found that people with full bladders were 21 to 32% more likely to give truthful answers in interviews, surveys, and negotiations compared to those who were, quote unquote, comfortable. If I have to pee and we're going to go, I may just be saying what I need to say to get out of there. You know what I mean? I mean, as a guy, a gentleman in his midlife, peeing's a reality in my life. The research also shows that participants with a full bladder gave more accurate self-assessments and admitted mistakes more readily, exaggerated less about achievements, and were less likely to manipulate answers, which is all because you just need to let me go to the bathroom. I'll tell you anything, just let me go.
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0: 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CKDO traffic, here's Maytel.
1: 401 East into Durham, you've got a delay from Brock Road over to Salem. A tie-up into Whippy and Oshawa, but not too bad just yet. It's certainly just building at this point. West 401 looks heavy through the 412. North Parkway, you've got a delay from Bloor. And I'm Maytel Sperling. More traffic in minutes on CKDO.
2: And I'm John Cook in the CKDO newsroom. Here's what's making news this hour. A Toronto police officer who lost his life in the line of duty is being laid to rest today in a Etobicoke. Speed limits are about to go up on a few highways in Durham, and it's still nil-nil in Canada's big World Cup matchup with Switzerland. I'll have these stories and more coming up at 4 o'clock. 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
0: What's going on, John?
2: Not much. How are you?
0: Oh, I'm okay.
2: Yeah?
0: My organized, disorganized self, as always.
2: Oh, that's all right.
0: That's right.
2: Big soccer game on today.
0: My charm. What are you talking about? Come on now. Gobbinundrum today. Mm-hmm. There are approximately 500,000 of these in Ontario.
2: Mm.
0: That's the Gobbinundrum today. That's
2: okay.
0: A big number. 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

0: playing the greatest hits of all time, CKDO, The Grassroots and Temptation Eyes from the album More Golden Grass. Hard to argue, really. Let's check some traffic. Here's Maytel.
1: 401 eastbound into Durham. It's slow from Brock Road over to Salem. Once you get past that, a bit of volume into Whippy and Oshawa. The westbound side looks slow through the 412. Heading northbound Don Valley Parkway. Delay so far from Bloor. CKDO traffic is brought to you in part by R. Havery Landscaping. 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I'm Maytel Sperling. More traffic in minutes on CKDO.
0: Thank you, Maytel. I mean, I know what I like about you, but they wrote a song about it, too.
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1: Good afternoon, it's 4 o'clock. I'm John Cook with CKDO News. A small chance of showers this evening, an overnight low of 15. Right now it's 23. Taking a look at traffic, here's Maytel.
2: 401 eastbound heading into Durham, delay from Brock Road out towards Thixton. The westbound side, a bit of a tie-up through the 412 to Salem. Don Valley Parkway north so far, a slow drive from Bloor. I'm Maytel Sperling. More traffic in minutes on CKDO.
1: Here's what's making news this hour. A fallen Toronto constable who was killed in the line of duty is being laid to rest today in Etobicoke. Mark Penizzotto was shot during a police raid nearly 2 weeks ago. Crowds of uniformed officers showed up to line the streets for his funeral procession earlier today. The 19-year-old accused of shooting him is still in hospital facing a first-degree murder charge. An imitation handgun is off the streets and a man from Clarington is facing charges. Police say this all started is a case of road rage close to Taunton and Ritson last week. During the argument, one driver pulled a fake gun and started hurling threats. He was arrested before anyone was hurt. Police also laying charges after a 13-year-old boy was sexually assaulted at a group home in Oshawa. Investigators say a staff member at the home had a months-long sexual relationship with the victim. She was arrested today, but officers are worried there could be other victims. You can find her photo at Durham Radio. News.com. The speed limit on some of Durham's highways are going up. Starting on August 31st, the 401 from the 404 to the 35-115 will be changed to 110 kilometers per hour. And at the end of September, limits on the 412, 418, and 407 from Brock Road to the 35-115 will also go up. GM's Oshawa plant is marking a pair of major milestones. More than 500,000 Chevy Silverado pickup trucks have now rolled off the assembly line. The plant has also produced more than 1 million aftermarket parts since 2021. Now that the nice weather is here, you're going to notice more e-bikes out and about. CKDO's Craig Smith says if you're riding one, you have to follow certain rules.
3: OPP are reminding you about the rules surrounding the bikes. They have to have pedals that work and can't go any faster than 32 kilometers an hour. You have to be at least 16 to use one and wear a helmet. You also can't take them on highways. In the newsroom, I'm Craig Smith.
1: Canada is on the verge of advancing to the knockout stage of the World Cup. They're playing a pivotal match in Vancouver right now with Switzerland. So far, so good at this point. It is still 0-0. If they win or draw, they'd finish first in Group B in advance. That would be another first for the Canadian team. But even if they lose, they could punch a ticket to the round of 32. Treya Savage gets the start for the Blue Jays this evening. Toronto can take this series and get back to 500 with a win over the Astros. And the second round of the NBA draft is set for tonight. The Raptors hold the 50th overall pick. Just yesterday, Toronto selected forward Allen Graves with their 19th pick in the first round. It's 4:03 at CKDO. Weather is next.
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1: Getting cloudy this evening with a small chance of some overnight rain, a low of 15. A good chance of showers tomorrow, also the risk of a thunderstorm with temperatures hovering around 17. A mix of sun and cloud on Friday with a small chance of rain and a high of 25. Right now it's 23 at CKDO. I'm John Cook. 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
2: Today in Rock and Roll History, it's June 24th, and happy birthday to Mick Fleetwood. Fleetwood Mac's drummer is born on this day in 1942.
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2: June 24th, 1964, Sam Cooke starts a two-week stay at New York's Copacabana Club. 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
2: June 24th, 1974, the Hughes Corporation is celebrating a brand new gold record for Rock the Boat.
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2: It's June 24th, 1999. Eric Clapton puts 100 of his guitars up for auction in New York at Christie's to raise money for his drug rehab clinic, the Crossroads Center in Antigua. His 1956 Fender Stratocaster named Brownie was sold for a record $497,500. And finally, it's June 24th, 1966, and the Beatles are number one this day with their first number one that was not about love, Paperback Writer. I'm Daryl McClain, and that's Today in Rock and Roll History.
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0: playing the greatest hits of all time, CKDO, the Beatles, and Paperback Writer. Of course, tomorrow, big day around here, World Beatles Day. We're giving you a vinyl copy of Stax Does the Beatles. 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
1: 401 eastbound heading into Durham, slow from Brock Road out through Thixton. It's starting to build out to Stevenson now. Westbound side, heavy Brock Street over to Salem. Northbound Don Valley Parkway, you've got a delay from Bloor. CKDO traffic is brought to you in part by R. Havery Landscaping, backed by experience, driven by excellence. 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I'm Maytel Sperling. More traffic in minutes on CKDO.
0: Thank you very much, Maytel. So scientists at the University of Waterloo have proven something that I think we've all known for a while, that sports fans are crazy. Absolutely crazy, as evidenced by World Cup fever, any hockey, baseball fever that comes along. They have found that what they would call a hardcore sports fan, and their definition, someone who watches sports at least once a week. I don't think that's hardcore, but that's awesome. There's an actual change in the forward prefrontal cortex of these fans that makes them, well, let's just say, susceptible to easy stimuli, like a goal being scored or a big moment happening. The study published in Scientific Reports says that not only does a sports fan brain change, but it can change the people around them too, ideally family and other people in the same evidence with them. So if you're in a room with somebody right now enjoying Team Canada World Cup, down another goal now, I just had to say it, then that's okay. That's okay. You're just a sports fan.
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0: Cloudy overnight with a chance of showers, a low of 15. Rain through the day tomorrow with a risk of a thunderstorm in the afternoon. The high is 19. Friday, sun and cloud 25. Sun and cloud Saturday. Sun and cloud Sunday.

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0: 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CKDO traffic, here's me, tell.
1: Westbound side of the 401 in the express out by Bayview. It looks like we now have problems taking out the left lane. It is slow approaching the 404. Eastbound 401 into Durham, heavy as well between Westney and Thixon. The Don Valley Parkway North, a busy drive from Bloor. 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I'm Atal Sperling. More traffic in minutes on CKDO.
2: And I'm John Cook. What's in the CKDO newsroom? Here's what's making news this hour. A Clarington woman is accused of sexually assaulting a boy at a group home where she was working. OPP wrote with some tips if you're hopping on an e-bike this summer. And taking a look at the live score, Canada still trailing 2-0 in their World Cup matchup with Switzerland. 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
0: Conundrum. There are approximately 500,000 of these in Ontario. What do you think?
2: I think maybe stop signs.
0: Some people have guessed stop signs.
2: Okay.
0: Mark in particular said stop signs.
2: Nice.
0: Brian went with pool noodles.
2: Pool noodles,
0: impossible
2: okay.
0: to know that number, so I can't rule it out.
2: I guess, yeah.
0: I think lakes is the number one answer right now.
2: Lakes. Yeah. That's a good one.
0: Mosquitoes is a solid guess.
2: Yeah.
0: Like this. Steve went with deer.
2: Okay.
0: Sometimes it seems like there's about that many.
2: Maybe.
0: Linda went with gas stations. I think that's a little high, but I take her point.
2: I could see it, yeah.
0: How about Robbie with the answer du jour, coyotes?
2: Oh, okay.
0: Right there in the
2: Certainly
0: zeitgeist.
2: A lot around Durham, yeah.
0: Exactly. Annette went with restaurants. That's a good number there.
2: Could be, yeah. Yep.
0: Mark, streetlights, like I mentioned.
2: Okay.
0: Mike went with pot shops.
2: Yeah, it feels like it sometimes.
0: That's exactly what I was going to say.
2: Yep.
0: I don't think it is, but sometimes it totally feels like that.
2: Oh, yeah.
0: And Kathy went with Canada geese.
2: Ah, okay.
0: Which, boy, when you see them coming at you, they multiply numbers in front of your
2: true.
0: Eyes. So I know, maybe.
2: Winged snakes.
0: Yeah,
2: that's
0: raccoons
2: what they are.
0: Also got an honorable mention here today.
2: Raccoons,
0: too.
2: Okay,
0: there
2: yeah.
0: you go. So we're all over this thing. Let's see which one is correct. 5:30, we'll do that. Join us on the Facebook page with your guests, or give me a call at 905-723-1580. There are approximately 500,000 of these in Ontario. What do you think?
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0: 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That is Warren Zevon and Werewolves of London. CKDO traffic, here is Meitel.
1: Westbound 401 in the Express out by Bayview. Problems cleared out of the way. 401 East through Durham slow between Pickering and Oshawa. The westbound side also heavy through the 412 heading northbound Don Valley Parkway. A delay from Bloor. And CKDO traffic is brought to you in part by the Capitol Theater in Port Hope. Don't miss Liars at a Funeral June 12th to 28th. This new Canadian comedy turns grief into a hilarious journey that will make you laugh at life, death, and family dynamics. 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I'm Meitel Sperling. 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
2: 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Hey, are you there too, Earth, Wind, and Fire? 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
1: Good afternoon. It's 5 o'clock. I'm John Cook with CKDO News. A small chance of showers this evening, an overnight low of 15. Right now it's 23. Taking a look at traffic, here's Maytel.
2: 401 east into Durham, heavy from Brock Road out towards Stevenson. Eastbound on the 407, lots of volume as well. From Lake Ridge out towards Thixon. The Don Valley Parkway north, a slow one from Bloor. Maytel Sperling, more traffic in minutes on CKDO.
1: Here's what's making news this hour. Well, Lexicon is reporting some power outages in Whitby, Ajax, and Pickering. They haven't provided any timeline yet as to when they think that power will be restored. The investigation into what caused this outage also continues. A Toronto Police Constable, Mark Pinizzotto, is being laid to rest today. At his funeral, his brother Stephen said the emergency task force wasn't just a job for the officer, it was his calling.
3: When danger appeared, someone had to step forward, and Mark was always willing to step up and be that person.
1: Doug Ford is calling for an emergency discussion among Canada's premiers next month to address what he's calling an alarming trend. Three Canadian officers have been killed over the past 2 weeks. Police are charging a Clarington man who pulled out a fake gun in a violent case of road rage. Two drivers got into an argument last week close to Taunton and Ritson. One of them pulled a gun, pointed it at the other, and then took off. No one was hurt. An officer seized an imitation pistol. A staff member at a group home in Oshawa is accused of sexually assaulting a 13-year-old boy. Investigators say she had a sexual relationship with the teenager that lasted several months. A 30-year-old Clarington woman was arrested today, and officers think there could be other victims. Her photo is going up at DurhamRadioNews.com. Starting soon, you'll be able to drive a bit faster on certain highways in Durham. The province is upping the speed limit to 110 kilometers an hour in a handful of areas. On August 31st, you'll be able to hit that speed on the 401 from the 404 to the 35-115. And by the end of September, speed limits are changing on the 412, 418, and a portion of the 407. Oshawa seems to be bucking the trend when it comes to the value of homes in the GTHA. That's according to the Municipal Property Assessment Corporation. They say Oshawa is the only municipality in the area with a median value under $750,000. But since 2022, the number of homes valued at less than $500,000 has more than doubled in Ajax, Whitby, Clarington, and Oshawa. And OPP are out with some reminders about e-bike regulations. CKDO's Craig Smith says if you're riding one, you have to follow certain rules.
4: E-bikes aren't allowed to go any faster than 32 kilometers an hour, and they need to have two independent braking systems. They're also required to have pedals that work and a motor that's 500 watts or less. If you're riding one, you can't be younger than 16, and you have to wear a helmet. You also have to follow the same rules as normal cyclists. In the newsroom, I'm Craig Smith.
1: Well, there were some great chances from the Canadians this afternoon, but ultimately they fell to Switzerland 2-1. It was a pivotal World Cup match in Vancouver, but Canada still gets a second place finish in Group B. That'll send them off to the round of 32, where they'll face the runner-up of Group A on Sunday. That is TBD. Treya Savage gets the start for the Jays this evening, and the second round of the NBA draft is set for tonight. It's 5:04 at CKDO. Weather is next.
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1: Getting cloudy this evening with a small chance of some overnight rain, a low of 15, a good chance of showers tomorrow, risk of a thunderstorm as well with temperatures hovering around 17, and then a mix of sun and cloud with a small chance of rain on Friday, a high of 25. Right now, it's 23 at CKDO. I'm John Cook. 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

I wonder if you're lonesome tonight. You know, someone said the world's a stage and each must play a part. Fate had me playing in love with you as my sweetheart. Act one was where we met. I loved you at first glance. You read your lines so cleverly and never missed a cue. Then came act two. You seemed to change, you acted strange, and why I've never known. Honey, you lied when you said you loved me, and I had no cause to doubt you. But I'd rather go on hearing your lies than to go on living without you. Now the stage is bare, and I'm standing there with emptiness all around. And if he won't come back to me, then they can bring the curtain down.

0: 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That is Paul Simon and Slip Sliding Away. CKDO traffic, here's Maytel.
1: 401 eastbound into Durham, a slow drive from Brock Road right out towards Stevenson. The westbound side, heavy just through the 412. Don Valley Parkway north, that's slow from Bloor. South 404, pretty heavy over the 401. I'm Maytel Sperling. More traffic in minutes on CKDO.
0: Thank you, Maytel. Time for the day. Lee, three.
2: One, two, three.
0: Yep, the daily three. Three things kicking around these pots, including the fact that tomorrow we're recognizing World Beatles Day around here. Starting at 6 a.m. tomorrow morning, we're going to be playing a Beatles song every hour, the way it should be. Also, we're giving you chances to score a vinyl copy of Stax Does the Beatles. Lots of highlights on there from Otis Redding, Booker T and the MGs, Isaac Hayes. It goes on and on. And we're celebrating World Beatles Day tomorrow on CKDO. So good luck and listen for your opportunities to win those tomorrow. And we're going to do Beatles. Yay. One great musical note to a lesser great musical note. Did you hear the Cops Records is closing in downtown Oshawa? I'm a little heartbroken by it. The reality of some businesses downtown Oshawa are creeping in here. That is a great spot down there. It really is. And, okay, so it's owned by Nick Koppel. They got a couple other ones in Toronto, too, of Cops, so they can keep going. But store manager Will McGurk is the one that's kept that thing going, man. I'll tell you something. There is no better friend to the musicians in this town than Will down at Cops Record. Champion of the local scene. Books, acts. So good at recommending people. Swing them towards local bands and just keeping this whole thing going. He deserves so much credit for what has been done down at Cops Records. He really is the heart and soul of that thing. It's going to be sad to lose it. It really is, because record shops, man. The more music stores, the better in my life. You know what I mean? So to the folks at Cops Record, thanks for all the service through the years. And thanks to Will, too. A quick check of the Lake Ridge Health Emergency Department wait times tracker finds out that Oshawa was an hour less to get through triage. Ajax Pickering, 1 hour, 51 minutes. Bowmanville, 1 hour and 30 minutes. And Port Perry, an hour less. Smooth days at the triage. Check those out yourself at lh.ca. There's your daily three.
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0: With a low near 15, some rain creeps in, and then through the day tomorrow, that rain. A risk of a thunderstorm in the afternoon, high 17 tomorrow. Sun and cloud chance of showers on Friday, 25. Sun and cloud, 26 on Saturday.

0: 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CKDO traffic, here is Maytel.
1: 401 westbound in the express through Bayview. Some problems now taking out the left lane. Also on the 404 south, just approaching the 401, we've got some troubles in a lane as well. So very slow on approach. Don Valley Parkway north, a heavy one from Bloor. Heading eastbound 401 through Durham, it's slow between Westney and Thixon. CKDO traffic is brought to you in part by High Hope Farm and Golf Course. 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I'm Maytel Sperling. More traffic in minutes on CKDO.
2: And I'm John Cook in the CKDO newsroom. Here's what's making news this hour. A fake gun is off the streets of Oshawa after a case of road rage turned violent. Canada fought hard but couldn't get past Switzerland in a 2-1 loss at the World Cup. And the Jays send Trey Savage to the mound tonight to close out their series with Houston. These stories and more coming up at 6 o'clock. 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
0: Time to answer the conundrum. There are approximately 500,000 of these in Ontario. Your guess was?
2: Stop signs.
0: Yeah, a couple of people guessed that. Incorrect.
2: Ah.
0: It's drilled water wells.
2: Really?
0: Yeah, there's that many water wells out there.
2: I would believe it, actually, yeah.
0: It should also be noted that that answer was directed at all the people who Google these answers.
2: Oh, okay. Okay.
0: It's a little bit of a Chris thing.
2: Because they would get it right or would get it wrong.
0: Exactly.
2: Ah, okay.
0: Now, they couldn't today, you know, so.
2: Because you just pulled that out of somewhere that's not on the internet, right?
0: No, it is on the internet.
2: Okay.
0: It's deep.
2: Oh, okay.
0: I found it deep in a report about Ontario watersheds.
2: Good for you.
0: So deep, like 12 paragraph type stuff.
2: That is a tough one.
0: Take that. We'll do another one tomorrow.
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0: greatest hits of all time, CKDO, CCR, looking out my back door. CKDO traffic, here's Maytel.
1: Westbound side of the 401 in the express through Bayview, the left lane still blocked off with a collision. There's also a stalled vehicle southbound 404 just by the 401 taking out the right lane. Don Valley Parkway North, that is a slow drive from Bloor. CKDO traffic is brought to you in part by the Deal Pal app in Durham. 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I'm Maytel Sperling. More traffic in minutes on CKDO.
0: Very much Maytel. Cheesy music. Good job back in here for some either or. Are you ready?
2: I'm ready.
0: So the CRTC has sent a letter to Rogers and Fido questioning a $5 plan increase for something called the wireless plan rate adjustment this summer. Basically asking it to answer questions about this increase. Is this about time the CRTC stepped in for something like this, or it's just a big nothing burger?
2: I think ultimately it's going to be a big nothing burger. It's nice to see them stepping up to the plate, but I don't think it's going to go anywhere personally.
0: Yeah, I'm right there with you. It's nice to see them throw a flag on here, but I don't know what's really going to happen here.
2: I mean, that's the thing. There's a few things in Canada, like sectors, that I think are sort of almost above reproach at this point. And anything that the government does, it either doesn't stick, it gets dropped on appeal. Yep. Telecoms is one of those things.
0: Yeah, they seem to get away with anything they want.
2: At this point, they do. Yeah.
0: They really do. It's crazy.
2: All right. So as I've been mentioning in news, the speed limit's going up on a bunch of highways across Ontario over the next few months. It's getting bumped to 110 kilometers an hour on things like the 412, the 418, parts of the 401, the QEW, 407. That's just to name a few. Do we think it's about time or too soon for this?
0: I think it's about time. I do have a concern that 100 was actually 120. So what's 10? 110, is that 130? That could be some issue, or we'll see how behavior goes.
2: I think we'll see.
0: Give permission for the speed, which, you know, I intend to go 120.
2: So. I mean, that's it, right? Like, who doesn't at this point go a little above that speed limit when nobody's looking? So I think we're fine here. I don't think that it's going to lead to any major problems. There's going to be naysayers, though.
0: Of course.
2: Yeah, there always is.
0: There always will be.
2: You'll get somebody with some study that they found. Who knows where they got their data? And it'll say, you know, crashes went up 1,000,000%.
0: Yeah. I've always been a fan of flow of traffic equation, right?
2: Whatever
0: it's doing, that's what I'm doing.
2: Exactly. Yeah.
0: Seems to be safe for everybody that way.
2: You don't want to be the only one going too slow.
0: Well, right?
2: Yeah. Sometimes it feels like I am.
0: That's right. They tell me I'm number one all the time.
2: Ooh. If you ain't first, you're last.
0: Boom, there it is. That is either or.
3: 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I'm Olivia Flanagan. 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It's just kicked off at Palmer Park, where you can enjoy a free concert from the Brian Ride Trio. And tomorrow, a performance

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7: Clouds and showers overnight with a low near 15. Tomorrow, showers through the day. Risk of a thunderstorm in the afternoon and temperature around 17. Some showers Friday, but mostly a mix of sunny cloud, high of 25. Sunny cloud Saturday, 26. Sunshine at 27 on Sunday. Right now, it's 23.

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1: Good evening. It's 6 o'clock. I'm John Cook with CKDO News. We're looking at a small chance of showers this evening, an overnight low of 15. Right now, it's 23. Taking a look at traffic, here's Maytel.
2: Southbound side of the 404 through the 401, the right lane still out with a stall. Northbound Don Valley Parkway, busy from Bloor, heading eastbound 401 into Durham, still heavy between Ajax and Oshawa. I'm Maytel Sperling. More traffic in minutes on CKDO.
1: Here's what's making news this hour. Alexicon is still reporting some power outages in Ajax and Whitby. They haven't provided any timeline yet as to when they think that power is going to be restored. The investigation into why it went out also continues. A fallen Toronto constable who was killed in the line of duty is being laid to rest in Etobicoke. Mark Penizzotto was shot during a police raid nearly 2 weeks ago now. Crowds of uniformed officers showed up to line the streets for his funeral procession earlier today. The 19-year-old accused of shooting him is still in hospital facing a first-degree murder charge. An imitation handgun is off the streets, and a man from Clarington is facing charges. Police say this started as a case of road rage close to Taunton and Ritson last week. During the argument, one driver pulled a fake gun and started hurling threats. He was arrested before anyone got hurt. Police also laying charges after a 13-year-old boy was sexually assaulted at a group home in Oshawa. Investigators say a staff member at the home had a months-long sexual relationship with the victim. She was arrested today, but officers are worried there could be other victims. You can find her photo at DurhamRadioNews.com. The speed limit on some of Durham's highways is going up. Starting August 31st, the 401 from the 404 to the 35-115 will be changed to 110 kilometers per hour. At the end of September, limits on the 412, 418, and 407 from Brock Road to the 35-115 will also go up. Oshawa seems to be bucking the trend when it comes to the value of homes in the GTHA. That's according to the Municipal Property Assessment Corporation. They say Oshawa is the only municipality in the area with a median value under $750,000. But since 2022, the number of homes valued at less than half a million has more than doubled in Ajax, Whitby, Clarington, and Oshawa. GM's Oshawa Assembly is marking two major milestones. More than half a million Chevy Silverado pickup trucks have now rolled off the assembly line. The plant has also produced more than a million aftermarket parts since 2021. Well, the nice weather is upon us, and you're going to notice more e-bikes out and about. CKDO's Craig Smith says if you're riding one, you'll have to follow certain rules.
3: OPP are reminding you about the rules surrounding the bikes. They have to have pedals that work and can't go any faster than 32 kilometers an hour. You have to be at least 16 to use one and wear a helmet. You also can't take them on highways. In the newsroom, I'm Craig Smith.
1: Well, there were some great chances from the Canadians this afternoon, but they ultimately fell to Switzerland 2-1. It was a pivotal World Cup match in Vancouver, but Canada still gets a second-place finish in Group B. That'll send them off to the round of 32, where they'll face the runner-up in Group A on Sunday. Trey Savage gets the start for the Jays tonight. Toronto could win this series with the Astros and get back to 500 with a win. And the second round of the NBA draft goes tonight. The Raptors have the 50th overall pick. It's 6:03 at CKDO. Weather is next.
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1: A small chance of some overnight showers with a low of 15. A good chance of rain tomorrow, along with the risk of a thunderstorm in the afternoon. Temperatures hovering around 17. And then a mix of sun and cloud on Friday. A small chance of rain and a high at 25. Right now, it's 22 at CKDO. I'm John Cook. 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

0: is the Doobie Brothers and a long train running. CKDL traffic, here's Meatel.
1: 401 eastbound heading into Durham, slow between Ajax and Oshawa. The westbound side, a drag through the 412. Southbound 404 just by the 401. The right lane still out with a stall. Parkway North, a busy one from Bloor. 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I'm Atal Sperling. 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
0: Rain overnight, a low of 15. Rain through the day tomorrow with a risk of thunderstorm in the afternoon, a high of 17. Sun and cloud on Friday, 25. Sun and cloud on Saturday, 26. Sunshine at 27 on Sunday. Right now, 23.

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1: Southbound side of the 404 approaching the 401. Problems cleared out of the way. Northbound Don Valley Parkway still busy from Bloor. Heading eastbound 401. Still some volume through Ajax and towards Whitby and Oshawa. 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I'm Maytel Sperling. 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
0: Thank you very much, Maytel. 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

0: 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That is Jimmy Buffett in Margaritaville. CKDO traffic, here's Maytel.
1: 401 eastbound into Durham, still some volume through Ajax, heading in through Whippy and Oshawa looks much better. The westbound side, a bit of volume through Salem, heading North Parkway, you've got a tie-up from Bloor. 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I'm Maytel Sperling with traffic on CKDO.
0: Thank you very much, Maytel. Bubbles, it's time for what's bubbling up tomorrow's World Beatles Day. We're putting on the party hat tomorrow. Yes, we are. Starting at 6 in the morning, we're going to play Beatles tunes once an hour because that's what you should do on World Beatles Day. It's what you should do every day, but still. And then we're going to give you an opportunity to win a vinyl copy of Stax Does the Beatles. Got a bunch of Otis Redding, Booker T, Isaac Hayes, it just goes on and on and on. You're going to have an opportunity four times to get that tomorrow. In the 8 o'clock hour, in the 11 o'clock hour, in the 2 o'clock hour, and in the 5 o'clock hour. So 11, 8, 11, 2, and 5. That's a great add to your collection right there. Honestly, don't forget over at freebies at ckdo.ca. We have tickets and treats for movies at Landmark Cinemas for you as well. TJ's off tomorrow. He's back on Friday, but Gary's in for him. And he'll let you know what's going on first thing tomorrow morning. That's what's bubbling up.
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7: 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That's why we make sure you're comfortable with the price, comfortable with the service, and comfortable on your new floor. As Durham's first family of flooring and proudly Canadian, we've given Durham Region somewhere nice to put their feet for 67 years. Northeast corner of Thixon and Dundas, Whitby. Dodd & Suter. The name you can trust since 1959.
0: Cloudy overnight with a low near 15. There's a 30% chance of rain. It's going to rain through the day tomorrow. Risk of thunderstorm in the afternoon. Windy. Temperature around 17. Sun and cloud Friday, 25. Sun and cloud 26 on Saturday. Sunny and 27 on Sunday. Right now, 23.

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CKDO.

0: Playing the greatest hits of all time, CKDO and Honeymoon Suite and New Girl Now. 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I make a prediction on that show. You're going to lose weight because you're going to be bopping around. That is just a constant onslaught of superior musicianship and showmanship during that show. We'll give you tickets all day long on a Freebie Friday this week.
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0: and the greatest hits of all time, CKDO with BTO. And hey, you, don't forget tomorrow, we're recognizing World Beatles Day around these parts. A Beatles song every hour, just the way it should be. And then we're going to give you opportunities to win vinyl copies of Stax Does the Beatles. Highlights include Otis Redding on there, Booker T, Isaac Hayes. It's all in celebration of World Beatles Day, which is a worthy celebration when you think about everything that we've gotten from the Beatles. It's tough to put them all in a day, but we'll sure make a run at it tomorrow, and we'll give you some vinyl. How about that?
1: Get ready, people. Ready to paint the town red.
2: And white.
1: Huh? Oh, yes. And white.
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1: Stop being so technical.
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1: Typical Canadian. 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